0: and I'll get back with you.
1: Keep on with you, keeping on, Blake. On the boat and Roscoe, Blake, New Georgia, clear. You here?
2: So that you can come on.
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5: Hey, Black Smoke, I heard an hour of that kind of round. If nobody else in here, I did. Take care.
1: It's called a G-Stand. It's called a G-Stand. No guts or nothing in it, just a regular old microphone, but it looked like a lollipop. It looked like a D-104 there, Roger.
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1: Yeah, but this one they call G-Stand. Got G-Stand written on the bottom of it.
5: 244 and Wagon
1: Trailer. 63 years, how many times I can... Yes, sir. All right, 201, you take care, big brother. I'm going to set wire to the side, go out here and hit the waterfall. Ain't too long, got in from the south to mine. 201, your hit man, top side of South Carolina, back wide. Hello, Keystone Boss. I heard you. He's up in there with 201. Hey, Keystone Boss, good evening time to you. Good Pappy Day coming up to you also. Keystone Boss, your hit man, top side of South Carolina, just got down.
6: Top side of South Carolina, gonna step wide to the side. I'm back quiet.

0: Hey, 201, well, I ain't putting too much out there, big brother. I'm talking about a bushel and a half. That's all the other bushel and a half straight forward. Thank you. 201.
1: Oh, hit man in the Carolinas. I'm gone now.
2: For the two children. Good God Almighty. So you don't... you work day and night, don't you?
1: For one, appreciate the bump down, and I'm glad to get some skip out of the northeast corner. Take care, 201. You're a man in the Carolinas. I'm gone now.
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4: 2222. Oh, dear. Okay. 2-2 on the check. And make sure you ain't been doing it, and I appreciate it. I'm glad you're not doing it, Timbo. So that fella out there, he's telling a story.
5: Superman with the waves. Hey, 201, I holler.
1: Back no, I'm back quiet.
6: I want you to finish telling your story.
5: All right, then, 201, yeah, I was eating these doggone ribs, man. I'm trying to finish up, and I heard you come up in there, so I didn't want to wait ahead. Take care, 201, Superman, cruising, he's on housewife, getting ready for the game. I'll get back with you.
2: Hey, Black Smoke, you tired, ain't you? You retired? Hey, Black Smoke, Thunderbolt and Ron still want to know, you done retired or you still at the sugar mine?
6: Hey, Jack, I want you to finish telling your story.
4: I went to the auction today. I just went over to the auction. I didn't get the vegetables today. I had plenty of vegetables.
7: Well, it comes some more rain, didn't it? Listen, oh, we got plenty of rain. Ain't come another good rain through here.
1: Hey, Reverend, no, the tin man. I'm going to try it again, man. I got to get...
5: Yeah, let me get on by here. Superman, finish up these ribs and get on down in this thing. Watch this game. I'll holler.
2: Oh, well, how old the one is now? That in about 9 months, it'll be here about 6 months. Six more months, another one will be gone.
1: They'll get back on tin, man. Ron, muscle. No copper tin, man, Mr. Godfather, 10-7.
2: Black Smoke, you started early, didn't you? How you were when you first got started?
1: Hey, yeah, turn right here, Reverend, up to 10, man. In the cold gray lace, man, I can really get out of here, man, and I heard you. So I want to key up right quick, man, and say hello to you and Father's Day wave and all those good numbers. You're signing some kind of deal down here in ATL. Good evening to you, Reverend, up to 10, man. Take care of Mr. Godfather's back out. I'm gone. I'm 10-7. Click! Downtown, Musselman County. 10-man, I'm gone. Click!
2: Well, you've been waiting a long time. That's all I can say. Hey, Black Smoke, I ain't mad with you, but you've been waiting a long time with me.
1: You know, Little Rouse, go up and holler at you. Good evening to you, and I got to go, man. Little Rouse, stop it. Click.
8: Good 4,300. Hello, Little Rouse, good 4,300, waving.
2: I'm not being big.
9: keep you, man. Because you've been on the job. Skip got him. 42 out of 27.
10: Your bus stop around South Carolina. $11 to $10 bus stop got down. And the other one doing that right there. Hey, $10, I'm at 100 miles down going to the, I'm going to say west or even north of them. I'm going to say more or less north. I'm about 100 miles north of them, toward the mountaintop. Hey, $10.
9: I hope God will one day I get a chance to not to, because you're getting on up there and I am too. God ain't a meeting seen no grandma, but never. Smoke, if God hated me, I hope I get a chance to meet you, man, in person. I'd like to put my hand in your hand, not on nothing there, but just your hand. Take care, Smoke. Time the boat is gone.
11: Delicious off the trees.
10: And that good deal are you, Reverend? Okay, might have time, might have time. Take care, and have yourself a good one.
11: The
10: bus stop green just
12: swinging back to you. I can't. Montana's the cause of it.
9: Condition trying to change now, and I'm gonna get up out of here. I hear low.
11: Hey, good evening to you, little rascal. Super Bag gonna give you a wave, you little rascal. I'll holler.
9: Enjoy that, man, boy, and I enjoy the schooling, man, on your history, on your life. You take it easy, take care.
11: Yeah, it won't be long. Hey, little rascal, won't be long. If we don't pull this one out tonight,
9: Hey, Black Smoke, I'm gonna let you go, but I got one more question and I'm gonna let you go. How many grand out of them 40, were they 44 or 42?
11: Yeah.
9: Hey, Black Smoke, all of them jokers on the East Coast calling me. I'm going to let you go, Black Smoke. Hey, Black Smoke, I enjoyed it, man. That Mobile sounding good, too, man. What you got in that Mobile, but that thing is walking and talking down here in Blakely, Georgia. Keep on with the keeping on. Good evening to the rest of y'all up there. Thunderbolt in Roscoe, in Georgia. Thunderbolt Quiet.

0: to get out of it too. Hey, Reverend, I guess old bus stop will do the same thing. 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Blacksmith, where you going to the 21? Going to the 21? Going to the 21? Take care, Black Smoke. Your bus stop is gone.
1: What kind of chip he put in that duck plugger? Hey, little Rascal, what kind of chip did he put in your radio? I holler. Put a ship, but you don't know what it is. I mean, you know about it, about game time.
0: In the Great Lakes, standing by. Oh, Tim, I heard you now. I hear you.
1: Okay, a couple 1,000, and it's a Cobra 2000 GTL. My King Cobra. I'll get back with you. I'll holler.
2: 732.
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0: 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Which one talk to you?
1: Copy on your itty bitty modulator around B town. 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
1: My technician number 10 is out there now. All right, I'm getting on down here for game time. I'll...
2: St. Louis, Michigan.

0: And you know Buster Brown? 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I thought you knew. appreciate it. Thank you, thank you, thank you very much, Scott. All right. And everyone from the smallest to the tallest, Mr. Trackmaster.
1: I didn't want to get it all twisted. Take it easy, take it. me when I just tee that thing up. Hold on.
2: Likewise, Chief. On the best.
3: Right there, Hitman. Right there, Hitman. Smoking around the Great Lakes. Hitman around South Carolina. Magic, working his magic stick I'm rocking on.
4: Down 827, because I'm tuning my receiver. That's all I'm doing.
1: Yeah, 410 on that track. 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Okay.

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Father's Day coming up. Number one, Magic Grand Rapids, Michigan with the wave on Rock

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0: just tell him, hit it and quit it, hit it and quit it, hit it and quit it. 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
1: Take care, man. 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
2: Big soul in the 353, big soul. But the show, like you said, big soul in the rough house, it's rough this evening, but the show, like you said, must go on.
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1: Hey, with double nothing, you don't have to do much. I'm gonna lean back.
3: Sloppy
1: copy. Don't look a big man. Big soul, country side.
3: Oh, you know it.
1: 10-10, listen to your talk show. Double knuckle, big soul. Got that on.
2: Good evening, big soul. Good evening, operator 767, Dominico.
1: Hold on, lean back while you checking the mayor. Maybe you got some first class. You might have some junk, mayor. Big man, double knuckle, big soul. Got that on.
2: Good evening, big soul, 767.
1: Up to no good. I ain't gonna take a to no good, but I'm not gonna stay out here. Hey, I double look at Daddy's Day way right back. Hope to see you sometime real soon. That's the show. Why? Big man, double look a big soul in a rough house reading the mail.
4: How about you, Fat Joe?
5: Hey, Fat Joe,
4: he's hit man in the Carolinas. Hey, Fat Joe, hit man top side of South Carolina breaker. No get back on Fat Daddy. No Roger, no dodge on Fat Daddy around Connecticut. Old hitman, topside.
1: Oh, never take it easy. Take care. On the ground, boots on the ground. 9, 10, 11. Bye, bye, bye.
4: Mr. Double Nickel, you getting down in five style, big brother. Keep up the good work, and we'll put it on you sometime. Call later. Mr. Double Nickel, your hit man, top side of beautiful South Carolina.
6: Brother, I'm waving.
7: Crapshooter. Hello, Double Nickel, and that big man driver. Crapshooter in the car waving.
4: Hey, Mr. Double Nickel, I'm finna turn this thing to you. Big brother, give me some shed eye, cause I gotta hit it early in the morning. Double Nickel, take care.
7: Double
4: Nickel. Man, top side of South Carolina. I'm 10-7.
1: Oh, no, back wide. Once again, you don't hear me.
4: Right back. Happy Father's Day, Double Nickel, hit man 10-7.
8: Boston, Duel, Kentucky,
3: know you whenever you got down, I got up. Whenever you got down, I got up, boy, from ears. Yeah, just like you do it. But your dog won't go talking to your dog won't.
8: 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Double nickel trip in the cow pastor.
9: Big toys making noise. Big soul in the rough house got down. Got a big old mall. Big soul in the rough house gone.
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7: Joe, Connecticut. Look at old Crapshooter in the cornfield. Hello, Big Joe. Old Crapshooter saying happy daddy day. I'll get down.
9: Black smoke. Black smoke, New York. Big soul, countryside, ATL, Georgia, in a rough house. Break up, break up.
7: Got a sloppy copy on this Cokie bill, get now.
9: Oh, Dan, gonna do a small roll call. 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
7: 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What do you think about that?
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1: Hello, 76. Hello, 76 Groundhog, Carolina. Hello, 76 on Groundhog in the Carolina, pay attention, Brigger.
2: Take a stand on the band. Do your thing. Don't complain. Big soul in the rough house gone.
1: Boy, me to tell you, tonight, he done been one gone. Ain't that y'all? 76, man, I'm trying to work on this little transistor, man. Hey, 76, I'm trying to work on my little transistor right here, man. Hey, 76, I'm trying to work on my little transistor. 76.
2: Okay. Hey, Gladiator. The car's your light is on. I'm gone.
1: Don't tell you, Nichols. Hey, Nichols, you say when you come back, you gonna light this country up. Good Lord, I reckon. Hey, Nichols, why you get this Mr. Lodging mode, the president there?
3: Appreciate it, man. Daddy D right back, man. Ain't no doubt about it, man. I'm trying to work on my little 4PL, man. Hey, 76, I'm trying to work on my little duck-looking 4PL, man. I'm trying to get the duck-looking instant yard down on this guy, Bigger. Hey, 76 on Groundhog, working on my little 4PL, Bigger. I'm working on my little 4PL, 76. Hey, 76 on Groundhog, trying to get the SWR down on my 4PL, Brick. Four, 76, be good, my brother.

0: 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Sam 6? Sam 6, Glenn.
1: Obey, Compton, I'm waiting to pull for the station in Georgia. Hey, 76, Obey, Compton, if I'm this Obey, I'll put the station right in Georgia.
2: You know,

0: de Nico. 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I'll put a little molasses too. Cause if he don't dry biscuits, you're not gonna be around there to tap him in the back so you can make him cough. Good afternoon, we'll tell you a double nickel. I got down, got down.
1: Man, you hear me? 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It's a wagon we all is right back, brother. Back up on the top. Hello, dear. Sideways. Wagon wheel. Back in the air, I'll bring it.
2: Well, he's speaking for you, Muskegon.
1: Well, I sure appreciate the sideways lady wheel, sick. I'm doing well and happy Father's Day to you coming up. Station around New Jersey. Hey, Funky Station, bring it.
0: Tap, he's still in the mall.
2: Throw them two biscuits out there.
1: All right, back to your homeboy. Hey, Funky Station from St. Paul, from Lumberton, North Carolina. Why you doing it up north? Hello, Funky Station, Mr. Wagon Wheel with the Father's Day wave, bring it.
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6: 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Have a good day out there. Funky.
5: Have a good night, David Miller. I'm going to go ahead and shut it back down and go back to the one-eyed monster. Let me send you some love from the cold Great Lakes state of Michigan. Oh, I'm mad. Hey, David Miller. 1-800-22-STEEL. That other guy in the Great Lakes. Bye-bye. I'm 10-7.
7: Oh, crap. She want to know how bad are they? Oh, crap. She didn't know. If you just want to know how bad are they? How bad are they? I need to know. I'm making you funky people before you get fucked up. Hey, you hear what I said? I said I'm making you funky people before you get fucked up. Hey, oh crap, she didn't need corn. I'm getting down with you.
8: 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Hey, train to steel, where you going? 106 in the deep, deep break.
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Station. 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

thing. 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Hey, Double Nickel, he gonna shit on himself, fuck. 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

0: driving and taking us so far on it. 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
3: Young Buck, follow the day wave. Old Double Nickel is trying to talk in between teeth. 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
0: Hey, Young Buck. Hey, Young Buck, 2105, holy ground. Hello, Young Buck. 2105, holy ground in Carolinas. 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
0: Good day, good day.
1: Man, I don't know if you sound like you're off frequency or something, but it sounds like you might be wrong. Oh, hold on, might be moving. 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Crapshoot lost condition. I guess the condition's falling out. Old crapshoot in Indiana. I'm going to take that. Hello, right back, Bad Whiskey. Hey, Bad Whiskey, I appreciate you letting me know I got a little bit of condition. Bad Whiskey, you got condition too, old crapshoot, waving that crappy daddy day to you and getting out the way. What do you think? Hey, Foggy, I'm gone. 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
1: Everybody sound good at all.
2: Young Buck showing, go Indiana waving. Hey, Young Buck Triple Deuce. Sounding good over here in the Carolinas. Happy Father's Day to you. Triple Deuce, wagon wheel, bring it. State of Maine. Well, you sounding good, my friend. Sounding good coming out of the state of Maine there, Tempo.
3: Young Buck said, there he go again. Young Buck said, there he go again. And he said, watch him going. I'm reading his mail. Fool came on up in there, Catmaker. Buck Jones and the Keystone show and go with the wave right back in Daddy Day Wave. I'm reading the mail. Well then, Buck. Good day, good day. 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

0: side and turn the antenna. 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
1: Well, what you doing in the cut, young man?

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And back of me is just a bunch of woods. 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Have a good Father's Day. You sounded good, my friend. They call me Wagon Wheel around Greensboro, North Carolina. Have a great night. I'll see you.

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Hope you trust you and the family doing well there, Bray.

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0: black smoke. I believe that's what you said. Boy, I got somebody all in my ears. But good evening to you. Double R in East Carolina's Wreck of Black.
1: What about Indiana,
0: huh? Hey, Pitbull, I heard you that time. No doubt about it. Good evening to you. Double R in East Carolina's once again, Break a Brag. Well, I wish you could clear out my radio. I heard somebody in the stone, but I just can't pull out the 28. Ain't no doubt about it. Good evening to you once again. Double R, I'm stepping. You put it where I can get it. Ain't no doubt about it. Good evening to you, Young Buck, once again on this Monday afternoon. That's the Ipshaker Show. Young Buck, Double R in the Carolinas. I'm stepping.
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0: Hey, Black Smoke. I believe you said Black Smoke, ain't no doubt about it. Good evening to you. Once again, I'm trying to get in your radio. Hey, Black Smoke, double R, break a brag. Hey, Trailblazer, I got to talk to my radio cat, bigger. Good evening to you, Trailblazer. Double R's right back.
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0: Four-10, Trailblazer, take care. You have a blessed Father's Day coming up, too, ain't no doubt about it. Double R, down here in Greenville, South Kakalaki. I'll see you. Click, click.
2: Down in the hills of Tennessee, just want to let you know, you got it going on. 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
0: Well, I hear somebody calling, but I can't pull out the 28.
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0: 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Good evening once again. I'm on the side. 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
2: Whiskey ain't on the key. Checkmate. No triple one. Didn't say he got you.
0: Hey, you didn't do nothing but sweep it clean. I didn't even see no dust. Good evening to you. Double R. I'm stepping. Bye, bad whiskey. Got bigger you smoking in my radio. I'll see ya. 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When you came in like that, like gangbusters, that for sure. Ain't no doubt about it. 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I'm stepping.
3: 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big dog, big dog, big dog, big dog, big dog, big dog, big dog, big dog, big dog, big dog, big dog, big dog, big dog, big dog, big dog, big dog, big dog, big dog, big dog, big dog, big dog, big dog, big dog, big dog, big dog, big dog, big dog, big dog, big dog, big dog, big dog, big dog, big dog, big dog, big dog, big dog, big dog, big dog, big dog, big dog, big dog, big dog, big dog, big dog, big dog, big dog, big dog, big dog, big dog, big dog, big dog, big dog, big dog, big dog, big dog, big dog, big dog, big dog, big dog, big dog, big dog, big dog, big dog, big dog, big dog, big dog, big dog, big dog, big dog, big dog, big dog, big dog, big
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3: 105 in the middle of the park, around Holy Ground. You know where I'm at. I mean, it's 110 of Mobile, this great big white Ford dude they got down.
2: Well, all right, you were, Geek Monster. Sorry, man, I didn't know who you were, sir.
1: Right back, Black Smoke. Well, you sounded good, man. Hey, Black Smoke, you sounded good. What are you, 10-12 in Jersey? Out of New York, no doubt about it. Hello, Black Smoke, 25-7, right back. Come on.
3: Yes, sir, you do what you can to do. You're on the fire escape. You finna go test them. Follow your ladder, big dog, big bull, 2105. Downtown, Holy Ground, I'm going 10-6. I see you.
2: Hey, how are you?
1: 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Hey, Black Smoke, say you daring them campaigns to come out there tonight. Give me the Black Smoke 25-7 gone.
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0: Hey, Bad Whiskey. 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I'm back out.
2: Hello, Whiskey, Pierre, Triple One, Tennessee. Hey, Bad Whiskey, you got her going on, buddy. I'm telling you, still back on the top. Ain't no doubt about it. Triple One, Tennessee.
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2: Yeah, all right, Standard Sea, man. 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But I do hear you in the background, all right, Triple One, Standard Sea. I'm waving right back at you.
3: Man, that comes from the bell, police station, I'm coming.
1: Indiana, waving a hand. Hello, hello.
3: Don't be that bad whiskey. You have a good night, man. I'm glad I can't finish watching the game a little bit. Come back here and finish watching.
1: What's this smoke ball from Indiana sounding out like out there?
2: What about him, man? 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No doubt about it, buddy.

0: Bad Whiskey in the Tree, Mr. No Name Kentucky. Bad Whiskey Tree, New York, Mr. No Name Kentucky. I'm waving, Breaker. I took a pause here because we're going back and forth. My nerves, so I thought I'd come in and brought
1: you. How about that, Kentucky? You got a copy on Indiana.
0: Father's Day coming your way. Bad Whiskey, Big Tree, No Name Kentucky. I'm up. I hear somebody else calling, man. I was trying to get you up out of here. Who's that speaking around KY? Mr. No Name is paying attention. Come here. So cold when it's about 102 to
2: 103. Hello, my young
0: buck.
2: Hello, young buck.
0: Who's
2: that broadcasting?
0: It's me, waving a hand. Broadcast it. Young buck, Mr. No Name Kentucky said, Heavy Father Day, God's grace around your face. Young buck, No Name Kentucky, I'm out.
2: I appreciate you coming back.
0: Hey,
2: come back.
0: Hey,
2: come back.
0: Hey,
2: come back.
0: Hey, come back.
2: God bless you and the family.
0: New Jersey, No Name Kentucky. Kentucky's paying attention. Break off. Hey, 12 in the stone. I ain't gonna make you wait. You see how quick I got back on the hammer? Hey, 12 in the stone. Mr. No Name Kentucky said, come here.
3: Hey, 12. I'm getting yellow down here in the Magnolia. Hey, 12 in the stone. Old medicine man be getting yellow.
0: Check makes sometimes call 12 o'clock. Tell your ladies in your life, I said, the lady mother.
3: We ain't talking to
0: Magnolia. Father coming your way. Hey, Mr. No Name Kentucky.
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0: sounding good. 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This is Tennessee. You're sounding good. Hey, 7-3, appreciate the comeback. 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We just want to say hey to you. Let you know you're making a good trip in Tennessee. 5-5, we're on the side.
1: If you were on 1-9.

0: say it's Nixon's face. 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
1: How about it that before you go out, Jack, mate? 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
0: Go, New York, go, New York, go, young buck, you know.
1: Have a triple one out here in Tennessee, Jack, mate. 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

0: wish you why you're making all this noise around Indiana. 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
1: I always tell me, checkmate. I always tell the truth. Ain't no doubt about that. Checkmate. 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
0: Yeah, hello, Black Smoke. Hello, Black Smoke. You said forget about bad whiskey. Hello, Black Smoke. You said forget about bad whiskey. Black Smoke, old box around Indiana, reading your mail.

0: about then. He said he need to go have another drink and need to, he said he need to bring your mobile home or you need to clean your mobile off. Now, which one is it? 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
1: Knocking at their door. Hey, old man, Whiskey.

0: You gonna be the star. 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He wanna get his president to engage in war. But I ain't gonna do it. Hey, bad whiskey, your president got down. 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Father's Day when it come up way, if I don't get to do it that day, I'm gonna say it to you right now. Hey, worldwide bad whiskey, your president cruising is Air Force One. 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
1: My president is always a pleasure, man. All is well. Darn good. 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President is with you. Well, I'm gonna be here.
0: Bye, bye, bye, bad whiskey. Let all the good time gang know if they're around Bad Whiskey County.
2: Hey,
0: no lunch. Please don't. borders. Hey, little rascal, he didn't mean no harm. Hey, little rascal, good Lord, I reckon. Hey, little rascal, I got good news, but I'm not the bear bad news. I don't like to do it, but young Buckton is gone. Hey, little rascal, I'm trying not to have you initiate no warfare at that rate. Hey, little rascal, old young Buck, he just like a tree planted by the water. Because war, what is it good for? Absolutely nothing. Leave young Buck alone.
1: He can't be moved, but he can be shot. Shall not be moved.
0: Good Lord, I reckon he's launching at wheel. Hey, little rascal, he done shot a skid missile, man. He's launching at wheel. Hey, little rascal, I don't know if you got it, you gonna have to use it, man. It look like he done sent a nuke over there. Hey, little rascal, leave young Buck alone.
1: Do it.
0: Good Lord, I reckon. You know you get up in here when you do it like that. Your president said, I'm trying not to have no warfare going on, but now you done eased up in there. Your president say, come on. Checkmate, good Lord, I reckon. You know, that's all I can say. Hey, little rascal, watch out. Checkmate to launch the missile. He'll launch the missile. I'm trying not to have no words out here, but what is it good for? Absolutely nothing. Hey, checkmate, your president, which is the
1: most now. I still got my big Joey E-mouth. Bye-bye-bye.
0: You checkmate, you and that Texas Ranger. Good Lord, I reckon you're getting a little rascal over here. I don't know what's gonna happen when I get up off of this thing, but you think you're from the States. Hey, check, you say you just came to leave. You know who it is, your president, and he fuck out with the way he's going.
1: Jump right out, there I am. You got it straight, all right?
0: Good Lord, I reckon. Hey, hey, young buck. Just like a tree planted by the water, you shall not be moved. And I'm going just like you told it. I'm gone.
1: It's working for you. Thank you, glad you got it sorted out. Sounded 10 days straight, man. Sounded real good. Yeah, you got it super tough up to start right about now, Leroy.
0: Bye. Okay, young buck, you said let both of them know. Just like that tree planted by the water, you shall not get moved. Hey, check, and rascal, leave young buck alone. He's got authority among these borders. I'm gone.
1: Now, this jumper can cause all sorts of problems, here I am.
0: Checkmate, you say let old young buck know it's a friendly five, a friendly five. I'll roll it just like you told it, hey, checkmate. I don't know who that was up under that lawn, but when you keyed down that go-around, you have some authority on the White House lawn. I don't know what's gonna happen when I get up off of the disco.

0: kept young fucks five alive, the president got down.
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0: Okay, fuck you. Yeah, because he was standing down. He wasn't leaving because he was made to. He was leaving because he wanted to. And you want to know where he's coming. You won't bother him since he's coming out of PA. Your president uptown for 10 reading the mail.
3: Yeah.
2: Acapulco Bay Company.
0: Tennessee, right. Hey, y'all, Young Buck ain't taking no POWs, man.
3: Young Buck, and have yourself a great day, a great night. 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

25. Good morning, time around 27.025. 4220 around Dayton, Ohio. That's on the bay. Yeah, right on, I did. Here's somebody called 420. I didn't catch the rest. Somebody put music down or something. But good evening, good morning, time. 420 around Dayton, OH and a dime. Where you at, little rascal, 420, say, where you at there, buddy? Conditions there, up and down there, little rascal. Hey, little rascal, 420, say, our conditions are up and down. Where you say you are, little rascal, 420, to me? Yeah, man, somebody done dropped one, got some music playing. Somebody done dropped a hammer with music down, so they kind of mixing it up with you, but nevertheless, you get that, no doubt. Hey, take care. It was definitely a pleasure on this end. Little Rascal, happy Father's Day coming up to you. Hey, Little Rascal, 420 around 8, no inch and a dime is back quiet. Catch you later, Little Rascal, 420.

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Anything running, but ain't nothing but your talk show. 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Good Father's Day coming up. Number two, Hitman, top side of South Carolina. Mendes Glass Station, back quiet.

0: by, number two. 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
1: That deer is running everywhere. 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You're jammed back out. Coming out of New Hampshire. 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A magnolia. 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
0: jammer,
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0: That's why. One Yazoo to another Yazoo. FT-101, double E. Back quiet.
1: Still right, John. Still right, John. Hold on, that cat again. Keep on. You sounded good at the Magnolia, no doubt about it.
0: That's right, number two. It's always a pleasure. You're hit man 10-7. Wagon Master. Wagon Master, have a
1: good morning, Wagon Master. I don't know whether you're talking to me or not, but nevertheless, do you hear me in there? Good morning, Wagon Master. Damn, man, I might know you.
0: Bye, Mr. Wagon Master. Take care. Have a blessed day. I'm 10-7.

who they calling? Steve Reed, Steve Reed calling tonight. 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

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Come on, time to you once again. Seaweed round Watergate City. You're damn right. I might know you with your morning wave back out. 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Come on, down to your seaweed, your jam, and Mo Jam, and a magnolia, and I'm blackout.

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1: Row number 29 open, Mississippi.
0: 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It's number 2 Nighthawk in the magazine and mail.

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Number two, I'ma go watch the Chattanooga news. 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

Good morning, Midnight Crawler, Jam, and the Magnolia.

0: morning, midnight crawling. 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
1: Jammer, jammer, jammer.

0: Hey, number two, I'm trying to key on you going to Crawler. 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

0: want to tell water pipe squishing water up here. 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
2: Why you water this morning? Good morning, Mr. 891, old Ranger, and all got to good morning.
0: I got old Manger dog, I'm washing down. 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You cut the bottom one, Nighthawk cut the top one off, I'm back out.

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1: 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Pocket station, break.
0: Yeah, fucking station. Come on, Tattoo, you also Peter Pan and that mobile. I respect you, can't think of no doubt about it. Come on, Tattoo, yeah, you're tomorrow station. Yeah, I'm on a Magnolia. But I... Back. He said, tell Parker Station, you wait a friend of five, said good morning. He said, tell Parker Station, you waiting a friend of five with a good morning. I told you, just like you told me, Peter Pan, you're jamming a man, I'm back out.

Gerard Keystone, appreciate you bumping down, speaking to my little boy Station. Saturday Wave back on you also. Keystone Vaughn, your jam, and a Magnolia, I'm clear you're here.

0: Come on, Keystone Ball. 41. Come on, Keystone Ball. 41 in the leg. Get low down. Good morning, right there. Hey, Keystone Ball. Good morning, right there.
1: Good morning, 138. Big little rough out there, no doubt about it.
2: Don't make it back. I'm down
1: this morning. 138 New Jersey, jam right in the Magnolia with the morning waves.

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1: I heard somebody said no Roger, no get back on jam, but then we had a train wreck on that cabin sitting here. But I heard you for the train wreck. Come on, time to tell you, you're jam under my ass trying to get it back there, but
0: 9-1, 41, happy Father's Day, and I'm back out.

Still out of Peter Pan. You say 8801 is a friend of yours on that end, no doubt about it. I rode just like you told you, just tell him how they out on that end. Peter Pan, your jam, and a Magnolia roll it like you told it on Big Al.

knocking Noah's Maker. Give all the time to your Noah's Maker. Noah's Maker, you're a jam, and I might know you with the way you got back breaking. Down Noah's Maker, appreciate you speaking to my little boy station, no doubt about it. Noah's Maker, around the Keystone, your jam, and I might know you, I'm Black Owl.

0: He gonna make the money so we can keep our Social Security going. He our Social Security supplement. He's our Social Security supplement, I may out. Right, State Trooper, good morning time to you. Good morning time to you. Number two got me laughing and going on down here. Good morning time to you, State Trooper. You're jamming the mag with the morning wave. Bumper down, say I heard you. Pennsylvania 5-0. You're jamming
1: the mag. Hello, 3-1-1.
0: Yeah, did she say 44 on that end? Did she say 44 on that end? Give more time to it. Be a little rough on this end, no doubt about it. Give more time to it. You're jamming the mic with the wave.

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0: Hello, Peter Pan. 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
1: Peter Pan, 41 in the
0: mail.
1: Get
0: on
1: down.
2: Well, folks, here, go be there. 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
0: No rise on Peter Pan. 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

0: Peter Pan, that's where I'm coming from. 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
1: Sorry, good looking, good looking. 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
2: No, you're not.
1: Oh, really? 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
0: Good day, sir.

Way, and happy Daddy's Day coming up, 891. 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

Goldwater at 891. 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

Officer D stay out till 891. 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

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Hello, 101. You got a copy. The one and only New Uncle Tom. 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

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I don't think them boys like when you say the west side is the best side. Hey, stick up kid, something going on, man. I don't think them boys, you was doing all right till you say the west side there, Tim Fool. What you gotta do, do

idea he's

Slim, if you got a small cubby, hello, Mellow Jello. Fat Boy Slim, I'm in Florida with the wave, I'm getting down. You waving, man, because we've been waving at each other for a long time. Slim, no two ways about it. Hello, my good time friend, Fat Boy Slim. Worldwide Uncle Tom on the sand pile with the morning wave. Fat Boy Slim, I'm rocking on. And that Araya, worldwide Fat Boy Slim, worldwide Fat Boy Slim. Put on your leader, Uncle Tom, get down. Small been a while, man. Glad to hear you still out there broadcasting, no doubt about it. Hey, worldwide small, Uncle Tom in Florida with the wave. Small, I'm rocking on. Hey, 298, Trump in there sleep, man. He was at the game last night. That Kaepernick ain't woke up yet, man. He looked disappointed because New York got their ass kicked. Hello, 298, you got a copy. Uncle Tom right here, right back. Come on, let's ride. Columbus, Ohio, no strain, no pain. We've been broadcasting together for quite some time, 298. It's always a pleasure to hear my friend around the Buckeye, no doubt about it. Take care, 298, Uncle Tom on the pile. You have a good day, 298. 410. We ain't had nothing in a couple of days, but I tell you what, last week it almost rained every day, and I was glad because my grass is back total green, that's for sure, dark green. But we need a little more rain to come because it's starting to break that

0: heard my longtime friend 891 out there. I heard Game Changer out there. So I'm going to say good morning to both of y'all. Y'all got a small copy. I got condition around the Buckeye. Look like I'm around Maryland. Hello, 891. Hello, Game Changer. Big Bad Trump in Florida. We're in E2 Field. Got down. Appreciate that, homeboy. We've been broadcasting each other for quite some time. Ain't not the one you want to last see. That's for sure. Take care. Ain't not the one, my homeboy. Big Bad Trumps.
1: Is the Buckeye in the
0: USA? Now.
1: Is the Buckeye in the USA? Bye.
0: Been a long time.
1: I'll stand by.
0: Hey, 891, your homeboy, Donald Trump got down.
1: I promise, I'll stand by.
0: Take care, Game Changer. Always a pleasure to speak up on you, Mr. Game Changer. Worldwide Donald Trump on the pile with my 2 feet, Game Changer. I'm getting down.
1: I'm eating my breakfast. It's almost stand back.

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91. Mr. Delta 01 Suburban, get down.

0: doing that pickup truck, no doubt about it, man. I'm going to try to speak on you while I'm in it through the sound of your mind. Talk to the good morning to you, small. Talk to morning again, 1891. Crock Pot. Me and this suburban, Mr. Your one is getting down.
1: Have a good day with that new bill. Quick, quick, bye-bye.
0: Hey, smart.
2: Hello out there, Red Light Suburban, man. I'm trying to get on this super slab.
0: Okay, no mistake about it. Mr. Bobber's new one in this suburban, you know.
1: Yeah, that two bill's doing a good job. I'm going back to the workbench.
2: Moaning, slick, and this pick-em-up truck is getting down.
1: Quick, quick.
0: Man, I appreciate the flowers. 91, say something for yourself, cause...
1: Bye-bye.
0: Sucker, that's a hip shake is sure. 891.
1: I'm taking a 5-minute break.
0: Down.
2: 10891, you sound a whole lot of good around the big speeds right about then. As I'm the top side of the Gothel's Bridge, somewhere around Staten Island, New York, no doubt about it. Take care, 891. Slick Mac Nasty in the truck is doing it.

0: Bunch of mud ducks down here on the bowl this morning time. One little duck, two little duck. Let me show you what you sound like there, Quack Quack. Here you go. 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
1: That's
0: a real good copy, Jack Daddy. 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
1: father's day waiting to you. 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Jack
0: Daddy, Mr. Dobbers, even. Hey, 43. When you put it on me like this, here you go.
1: Down here in the Keystone,
0: 43,
1: I'm out.
0: And there you go, 43. Ain't nobody but you down here around Nashville, Tennessee. Have a blessed day, brother. Take care and happy Pappy Day when it gets around to you. 43 in the Keystone. You say you were in Philly. Here you go, 43. This is you.
1: You smoking to and thanks for the playback, man. 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I thought you was around the corner, right out front in the door. Put it on you later. 43 Philly, I'm out.
0: And there you go, 43. I'm 10-7.

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0: 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You like it? $3 one. 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Hey, look here. I ain't mad. 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All I'm gonna say is get some. Cause when she gives it me, I'm gonna get all of it.
1: Pain, I see. 601, you can't hear me calling, you in Tennessee, man. Hey, listen. Talking to 101. Hey, 101, low rider, right around. I heard you. Water gate, speak up
2: here. What you gonna do there? Wait, you coming up here, Mr. Steve? I'm gonna join this hoop and holler clear the wagon wheel within 50 feet.
1: Hey, 101.
3: Hey, Mr. Wagon Wheel, good morning. Good morning, Mr.
1: Oh, you can't lie like that, good boy.
4: Right on, man. I heard you last night.
3: sounding some sort of good there, Footy.
1: Sounding good, and boy, you sure in Tennessee. 4-3, Philly. You don't hear me.
4: Columbus, man. God, please have a fun. Hey, pit bull, wagon wheel go.
2: You know, I don't miss a pit bull. Old man is grass going on.
5: Sauce in Delaware, good morning. Mr. Godfather reading the mail.
6: Enjoy your day, Steph. Oh, man.
4: That's right, John. Take care. Have a great day. Bump it down on you later. I hope to see you. I won't be around Jolly yet, but if you make it out to the wheat field in October, I will be 1012 in Trackmaster County. John Sheriff, wagon wheel. Come down and I'll see you.
5: Godfather, thank you. Sauce, take care of that in. Trailblazer, what's up? Good morning, sir. I'm reading the mail.
7: Hey,

0: Virginia. 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
1: I got this 30-foot semi-wagon wheel looking downtown. In the car won't go. Big dog wagon wheel, come on.
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0: I'm so wicked. 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It's gonna rain, I think. I don't know. Good morning, guys. As long as you get a copy, your name is over here, KZ.
1: Yeah, number three. All right, man. You have a great day out there, Captain Vega.
0: Yes, sir.
2: Sit back and read the mail. All legal, I see you.
0: Come on, there's
3: a lot of
0: me on the
3: yeah, good morning, Tom and Daddy. They wave right back. Hey, excuse me. I appreciate you waving a hand. I can't stay and play. I gotta go to work today, get my pay. And that man with them two ashy knees is gone.
0: Hey, why the way up, babe? Godfather, I can hear you too. What's going on, baby?
1: No, it was you, Mr. Rick. I'm being barefoot. I just been listening. No, I don't think you're right.
2: Over 2 grand, it's pulling out.
0: Bye. Godfather, get off the floor there.
1: cap or something, kind of nigga. Hey, Keystone Bros, do muscle cap or something. Hey, Keystone Bros.
4: Number one, container.
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0: Mr. Ed, 355. Mr. Ed, good morning to you, 355, sitting over in St. Louis. 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
1: 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Mr. Wagon Wheel in the Carolinas is right back, Brandon.

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0: man looking through the window, hanging over the porch and an air. 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

0: up. 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
1: Go on and Xerox the cotton bigger mail. 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Mr. E and in the share sniffing 27.025.
0: I'll tell him what you said. I'll tell him what you said. I'll tell him what you said. You said it. You, if number two on the stone decides to draw on you, he better be gotten picking Picasso. That's what you said. A bus, a cab, wind jammers on the mail. 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

Tom. 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

0: You know, other than that, I can't hear him very well, but yeah, I'll go up there and listen. I can't talk because I'm way out of tune up there. But anyway, catch you later, 007. Have a great day. Windjammer, Georgia. I'll be standing by and talking to this Motorola speaker. 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
1: Oh, hey, bud.

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sounds pretty good. It's not very, very loud, but it's a clean radio. I like the sound of it. Almost kind of like a amateur radio or one of those big 10-meter radios, but it sounds good. It's nice and clean. 007, have a good one. Windjammer's gone. Bye-bye-bye.

0: and Jammer with the morning wave, number two, bang, bang, bang.
1: We're getting down. 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
0: Thank you, number. 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
1: That big boy Clint now. 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You go to the damn breakfast table, they kind of nigga sitting over there concocking up some stuff, man. 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
0: They told me I sound like I weigh about 450 pounds with this microphone. They tell me I sound like I'm about 450 pounds with this microphone. What you think there, a windjammer New York Bay? Small in the pickup. Small pickup truck, why you getting down? Good morning, Mr. Godfather stepping. I put a different stock mic on there. Which one you like better? A049. Which one you like better? I put a different mic on there. This old stock mic there, bay, bay, bay. Small chair, low to the ground chair too.

in a big apple tree, putting my own small box, big apple tree, must have fired one water, Augusta, Georgia, gone.

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I appreciate the playback. 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

0: No cop on 162 in the Mobile around the Big Apple. I'm up to 511 uptown Augusta, Georgia. Rockin' on.
1: We'll ride,
0: we'll
1: take care of small trucks, small boxes.
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0: Fucky Fucky, he said he got a small truck, small box, but he got a big antenna. 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Small pickup said he got a big antenna, bang, bang, bang.
1: Hey, I want to reach out my bell for boy,
0: bang, bang, bang. 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But good morning to you, barefoot boy, and good morning in the northeast corner. I guess I'll stand by and finish my cup of coffee. The Brooklyn boy, the Brooklyn boy,
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0: Did I answer your question? 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
1: What was in your own? 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

0: and the modulator is gone. 101, happy daddy day wave, sick up kid, and the whole good time gang. Yo, 617, I'm stepping clean, bye-bye. I talked to my radio, Stick. Hey, Stick, I talked to my radio. I know you're saying in my game, but all later, sick up kids screaming. They gonna say I'm talking to my radio. So you do what you gotta do. I'm gone. Somebody around Virginia called me. Hey, stick up. 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I want to say hello to them also. Hello, stick up. Hello, around Virginia. Screaming nigga in Florida just got down.
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0: Let them boys talk. I can't tell them what to do with their radio. Hey, stick up. I can't tell them what to do with their radio. Florida with the wave, daddy, they wave is gone.

Yeah, he said, tell him Danny Day Way. He said, tell stick up Danny Day Way. He was just having fun, too. Hey, Nighthawk, bumping down here later when I get a little straighter, screaming, he gonna say, I rolled your fire when I got down.

0: Watch that 101 Nighthawk. Ain't nobody but the man with two pills. Hey, Nighthawk, ain't nobody but the dog. Watch my dog on cartoonies. Screaming, even Florida. Nighthawk. See you. Bye-bye. Get on down with your bad self, 101. Hey, 101, go on, get down with your bad self, 101 in the Watergate. Uncle Tom.
1: I'm going now, 101. Hey, 101, while you down there on Pennsylvania Avenue, give me a donut. Give me a donut down on Pennsylvania, screaming Eagle Steven. yourself. You ain't got no background singer. Well, you keep small truck with the small box and the big antenna. I'm stepping wide to the side because I need some more coffee. I can see my face in the bottom of this one. I gotta go. Bang, bang, bang.
2: She got one of these old sticks up right about now. Oh, she got one of these old sticks up in Tombstone. Oh, yeah.
1: Come back and we'll have some more fun. Windjammer, Georgia. I'm 27 to the coffee pot. Bang, bang, bang.
0: All right, you're 101. I heard you.
1: Thank you.
3: Yeah, I guess.
0: machine number 2 fields, easy rider. 22879, easy rider. I'll see you.
2: Well, you know, back in the old days, you know how your parents drove you up and stuff? And sometimes they throw you way up in the air, but hell, they miss you. You fall on your head.
0: Bye, bye, bye. I'm in to the door. Out of your Tom in Florida, gone.
3: Yeah, he might hear you. Hey, baby maker, Bedford Boys, good morning. 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
1: Over here to top of the morning.
2: I'm going to start right to the side. I just never met.
1: Lightweight.
2: Hello, Brown Hornet, number two in the stone. I heard you in there too, my long time.
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0: make a call to me, man. 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
1: Sure thing.
0: I'm 10-7
1: and go. Mingan Plantation, big brother, but you just bump it down. When you get around town, that's what Cotton Mingan Real. 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Happy Father's Day coming up, and happy Father's Day each and every one. Sound of my small station in the backwoods, old Trip in the cow pasture.
0: He made me tell a lie. Appreciate it, big brother. Take care. Put it on your come later. 27 in the tower. It's coming up. You know that.
1: Bye, bye, Captain Black. We'll do it again. Mother Nature permission. 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
0: Don't do it, dog.
1: Been the cow pastor. 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
0: day of our morning. Mother Nature's late. Be a mile harder than a mobile. Superman getting to her. Bye, holla.
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1: Thank you.
2: Thank you.
1: Mustafa, he gonna be looking like Rick Jan. 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That 410.
0: You read the doggone bill also. I ain't calling there another doggone fight. So you a doggone water pipe don't even need to start there at 1722. I'll put on y'all later on. There were 3D Carolinas up back.
2: Oh, 411, the governor of the United States of America. nigga with the sanctified self, I see.

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1: I'm saying what that means. 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
0: Captain 16 did to that super bird, Bright Bright.
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1: Hey, good morning, Captain 16. 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
2: And tough side this pile. 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
1: baby. Hey, Big Hammer. 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

0: 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PJ. No, come out.
1: That's what I thought about camels and bits when you said that. But it's been rough out there all day, cuz, Big. I know what you're talking about. Hey, good morning to you. 411, the governor of the United States and Puerto Rico. Mr. Godfather's right back at you. Somebody else told me that today. I think that big dog up there in Chicago told me that today, man. That seen me eat some soup. Yeah, I was over the van, me and Superman. I was over there, man, and that cat nigga Superman was posting stuff. That boat, yeah. Say hello to you, man, and Father's Day wave and all that good stuff, and I'm gonna sit back over in the cut and listen to your talk show. 411, Mr. Godfather stepping.
2: Down, man.
1: of medicine he taking, Sandman? Won't be no crazy pills or nothing like that, would it be?
2: Good morning to you,
1: man.
2: Good morning, good morning.
1: What's the godfather reading the mail?
2: Come on down here. Hello, 102
1: Round Station. Oh, Chin, while you're reading the psychedelic mail, see you downtown Joliet. Sandman, I'm back out. Click!
2: Goddamn Sandman, up there having a damn spell. Sandman, up there having a...
1: Hey, Sandman. Well, I want to know what kind of mail is psychedelic mail they're bringing.
2: I got something to say.
1: Hey, you say you probably don't understand, 411. This is a lot of different color paint there, right?
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4: No, that is
1: got there got you, Mom. You say he ain't got no zippers on the front of his. You say Clay and Clay ain't got no zippers.
3: No condition.
4: He's a cold little one. Can I put those long ones on?
5: 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Hey, Sandman, there's such a thing as a QSO. I'll see you.

0: Are you cutting Sandman's radio off? That's what I want to talk about. He got the better conditions, I guess. Sandman 22 Steel got the better conditions. Bang, bang, bang.
1: Say stuff like that, Poacher.
2: I'm not gonna tell you how.
1: could be it too. Sad man, I'll read the mail.
2: Hey, Mr. Crazy, you have a blessed day.
1: Yeah, you will for a couple of keys, and then you drop that hammer back down.
2: You fire!
3: Sitting right here to my right on this company. Hey, I like the sound of that company, Trash and Tram, no doubt about it. Hey, Will, you're sounding real good on the company and Trash and Tram, Latifah.
0: Crazy, crazy, crazy, Sandman said it's gonna be alright. Sandman said it's gonna be alright, but you got that 2020.
3: That's right, chicken stay, just get in your wife and fit in and get the world on out the way, it's for sure. Hey, look here, have yourself a terrific Tuesday on in. Daddy's Day Way coming up.
0: I might have to TT on it. I don't have a fire extinguisher. I'm gonna have to TT. I got a TT on it. Hey,
4: that thing's smoking too.
0: Yeah, I got a TT on it, bang.
4: I'll say to you, I'm gonna ease out of here and head to the movie.
1: Hello, New Jersey.
4: Stone in the hog yard. Mr. Wagon Wheel, Big Tram, Tombstone Breaker.
0: 410 Wheel, no doubt about it. Okay, then.
1: Make sure you tell CC that I said Andy Jones has stayed up in time.
4: Tombstone in the Razorback, Wagon Wheel.
0: You're gonna have to use maybe in a WD-40 because his knees are gonna be clicking. Knees have been clicking for a long time. WD-40, bang, bang, bang.
4: I'm sorry, I thought I was mixing again. Five Alive, Breaker.
0: It's like Jerry Curl juice. It might last them a week. Hey, Sandman. He needs a 25-gallon drum. Bang, bang, bang.
1: Oh, Flagger. New Jersey. You still got
3: right now, but it's 2 feet to my right. Same thing I run, no doubt about it. Hi, take care, my brother. I'll catch you later. Me and us will clean up.
4: Wait a minute, they can't own that in Alabama as a resolution. Hey, Five Alive is a
3: resolution. I'm privileged. I'm a privileged guy. I'm big on this guy. Privileged. I got papers on this. It won't be a jury of my peers.
2: We say, Jojo.
1: I know who y'all talking about, Sandman.
0: I'm gonna keep on running back and forth to Vans. That's the
4: bull. I see.
3: check.
4: I just celebrated 41 years with her last Monday. How about a big... He wants a meal. you on some chow, man. That dog ready for some puppy chow. Take care of your boots. Father's Day waiting to you. Wagon wheel stepping.
0: Now, Sam, man. He over there hollering about
1: the horse. Knows that damn Sam, man. He's got my hands.
0: If I need my driver, please, I'll go over there and get a fix. Then we ain't had lunch.
1: That's for 28. Good morning.
0: Sure did.
5: I keep the blow up the technician 822 steel. I keep the
1: crazy Jojo went down south. Break 'em.
4: Hello, King. Yeah, Blues, before you leave, I need you to tell. I can tell by the way you said that you need to get off the radio.
5: I got a wife. I don't need a blow-up doll. Crazy Chicago, crazy.
0: Sam, man.
5: Come on, New Jersey, buddy.
4: Hey, Will, this is my D-2018 there, buddy. That thing sound good, man.
6: Later,
4: Big Hammer. Supergirl is the blow-up doll. Bang, bang, bang. How do we pray for him, man? Yeah, 340, I'm way up the hill of the top. 30 minutes. Brownsville Speedway. I'm on the top side of the Cackalackas. 340, wagon wheel, almost in Virginia. I'll see ya.
5: That's the blow-up doll. That's the blow-up doll. Supergirl is the blow-up doll. Three times a month, I keep her at the door.
4: You gonna get back on the radio? Is he gonna get back?
5: Three times a month, she's a blow-up doll. She's a blow-up doll. She's a blow-up doll. Bang, bang, bang.
4: You get back with him and I'll come to Tennessee. Hey, 340, listen to me. This is real talk. I'll come to Jackson, Tennessee.
5: No Roger, no crazy, crazy. No Roger, no Roger, no Roger, no crazy, crazy. 151. Hey, crazy, crazy. Hey, crazy,
4: take care, 340.
5: Sometimes I use my phone.
4: 340, Jackson, Tennessee. Wagon wheel back on.
2: Best thing is that sometimes you have to use your flashlight and it's a little bit sticky. Take care, Jammer. Big Hammer say bang, bang, bang.
5: Hey, Big Hammer, Crazy said, do you want to blow up, dog?
4: Man, that's all I talk on, man. I'll be on two Z's most of the time. But I got the whole foot down right now trying to do something.
5: Hey, Big Hammer,
4: take your 3 points. It's not good. Come on, see
5: what's the thing you want from Joe?
4: Joe, look in downtown Jackson, Tennessee. I'll see you.
5: Hey, Big Hammer, you said tell Crazy to send you two blow-up dolls, because one ain't enough, because you popping them. You popping them. Bye, Big Hammer, bye, Crazy, bang, bang, bang.
6: That blow-up doll to call Sweetwater, huh?

0: 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He ain't got enough blow-up dolls, and he ain't got enough watts. Catch you later.
1: Hello, Ryder, Carolina. Hello, Ryder, Carolina. Tune in the Magnolia. You're looking for a condition, breaker.

0: ship. 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Right back.
1: My five big hammer.
2: Hello, Will. 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Best I can, Will. 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Just wanted to swing these things around and say good morning to you and me. Take care, Will. The back gets out.
3: You take care and have a great day. God bless you. Have a
0: great day. Hey, JP, all you said is all I got. All I got is what you said. Take care, my friend. We'll do it again.
2: Okay, Will.
0: How long, Joe, and when I'm walking this JB storm is gone.
4: Yeah, that does it in with that thing you put in the bag.
0: Hey, JP, I wasn't no key no more, but Lord knows you made it to the pool. Hey, JP, you got my cover 2004 years ago. You got it all the way in the corner, because you won. J.B. Stone is gone.
4: Hey, boy, Ram Michigan, old Boogie in the Woods. Hey, man, boy, Boogie. Man,
3: know your wagon and we your big trail, man.
1: Yeah, crazy was on the mark.
0: Hey, Will, I moved my sticks around to the Carolina. Hey, Will, I was looking up in the Buckeye, but Lord knows I heard my pop fighting brother. Hey, Will.
3: Mr. Wagon, we are cruising this green heat right now. 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

0: Bye-bye, 231. 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

0: upstairs with the sweet thing. 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
1: Well, it'll work every time, bad boy, Michigan. 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

0: y'all see you. 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
1: Get to you. 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

0: 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Go on, box up.
1: Captain 16, waiting on that 21. Hey, Bad Boy, Michigan. Ghetto 22 in Cocoa Beach. Captain, get down 16, waiting on my 21. Break, break.
2: Keystone Boss. Number two, you ain't got conditions right now. I got to be, hey, number two, you ain't got conditions, Keystone. talking about was killed.
1: And what you think? Like a sweet Georgia beef. Hey, Skywalker in the Buckeye.

0: Pennsylvania. Now, I need to know if Keystone Rose in Philadelphia are about to begin in Chester, Pennsylvania. I want to know which one's 10A.
1: Oh, yeah, I'll get that with y'all later on, too. I have a little old Superman over here in Tombstone. You know, we keep it real in Tombstone.
2: Super stupid kid.
3: I took some out. I took some out.

0: make me greater. Nothing personal, just love our business.
1: Yeah, fool, dear. That's what you gotta do. Grab a flashlight in the daylight. And get up out of here.
0: What do you
1: mind? Y'all have a good one. Superman ain't gonna get black on the quiet side of the step. Holla.
0: Sucker. He's a silly fat sucker. That's why he get upset and start talking about stuff when I whoop his ass. But all he gotta do is get me shoot.
1: Talking about stuff when I whoop his ass. But all he gotta do is give me my
0: his back pocket.
1: Can't help it, y'all fucker shoeless. I'm getting up out of here.
2: Thank you. radio can't pick enough.
3: But anyway, let me get
2: what's on the tower. It ain't about the tower. It ain't about that power in that house. It's on what that tower, the antenna on that tower is. That's for sure. 27-minute tower. It's Carolina Rocket O.
4: Hey, Jennifer, little man. Baby driver, no...
2: If you don't have permission to talk on the mo, go to 28. Go to 28.
1: All right, then, take out number two. I'm going to get on the paddle middle of the road. Now you know. Oh, Sue Ramblack, I'm out of here. Holler.
4: Who like me got to stand down? 32-5, the little man waving by.
2: I got it.
1: I won't like that. I've been going to Gregory. Yeah, I may have gone to Lunchtime like they told me before. Just had to get this crazy stuff out of Tombstone, man. I'm going to use about it. Take that number two to really good time game. Sue ran cruising in his old house one time. Disappointed, man. I understand their frustration. Now I get all about it here. They're just frustrated with life. But they just got to take it like as it comes. Get out here and tell lies. I didn't want to talk about I'm a truck driver and I have a truck sitting. Now I'm retired. Now that ain't happening. They grabbing a damn flashlight. Hell, that is the truth. Grab that damn flashlight. I'm getting up out of here. I'll holler. Keep things real like we do our Tombstone, man. Ain't no fantasy shit over here. Fantasizing, want to be a truck driver. Can't do it with a driver, damn six-wheel truck, and can't even do a good job at that. Then they get retired.
5: Mr. Godfather ATL just walked away.
6: Watch you.
5: shout about you. No shout about you. Balls up, balls up.
6: Said is all I could do up in the Buckeye. Take care of that end. I'll let you later. Father's Day way right back at you. Bobby Jarvis. What's the God Father was stubborn?
7: I ain't it. That's some bitter water. Then I get up out of here, Superman, with no brakes on my cave. I'm getting up and tune this guy on. I'll holler.
6: Bobby Johnson, number two, say good morning to you. Father's Day wave, all that good stuff. Oh, number two in the stone. Good morning to you. Mr. Godfather, right back at you.
5: Johnson said Father's Day wave right back at you. Y'all take care. I'm going to send a cut. I'm gone. Click.

0: Who's that Mishka that's making all that noise? 27 cows, where?
1: Is that right there? I keep hope alive.
0: They're making all kind of noise at that 27 in the towers. Carolina, goddamn.
2: We can't be keen on no women. Well, no doubt about it. Hey, 1-2-32.
3: Well, 5 in the driveways, you got him a radio, man. Good morning, James.
0: 1-2-1-2-1-2-2-1-2. 27 in the towers, Carolina. You get no doubt. Look at that right there. 27 twin towers. On this liquid cool. Got that one. 27 twin towers. 27 twin towers in the Carolinas. The East Coast champ. Just got that one. Look at that, 27 Twin Towers in the Carolinas, 27 Twin Towers rocking out. Look at that, radio cut off, radio cut off. Look at that, 27 Twin Towers, 27, one of these great big Twin Towers, the biggest on the East Coast, is getting over.
3: Hey, latest thought, y'all. 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
0: Bye.
3: Hey, the number's off me, man. What you mean, no contact on me, Gabby? Get away from with you. Who no, say no contact on me, that break? Bushmaster, I think that for you, man, but it's rough down here, Captain. Lottie down here, everybody and her cousin came to Mac at the same time. Rip on the old man's earphones. Hey, Bushmaster, take care. I'm going to sit back and read the mail. This is Junior.
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1: 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Bye-bye-bye.
0: 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Standing by.
2: Come back and let me know how you're doing on that end. Sorry for Mr. Godfather right back at you.
0: Message on the lead.
3: Watch out now. Watch out. Watch out. Watch out. Watch out. I'm gone now. I'll holler.
4: Watch out. Watch out. Watch out. Watch out, man.
2: I've proved my point. You need to get back on the M trucks where they love you at.
3: Watch out, Willie. I'm getting out of the middle of the road. Hey, watch out. Do I holler?
4: I don't think Johnny Clark's gonna kill me and sister no more. At least while you out here. Hey, you got to see where his sister's back, no doubt. Hey, Johnny John, 32 miles on the sand.

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That's what he said. 32 miles. 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
1: Appreciate the kind words. 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

0: Good, and the chief's on. 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
1: Superman, body fake, no tag is gone. I'm just dibbling and dabbling a little bit right about now. But I'm skipping. I'm
0: I'm still here.
1: All right. Man, you're my manager, man. With a driver, driver, driver. Hey, see you, buddy.
2: Yeah, right back, right back. I didn't get you 2-8, but good morning, right back. It ain't nobody but the singing deacon around the 500-mile racetrack reading the mail.
1: What he sound like with a little weight on his back, Magic? Hey, Magic, I bumped that antenna around. What he sound like with a little weight on his back right there? Hey, Magic, I want to know what he sound like. What on with my life?
3: I just don't like nobody messing up what I used to do about being a professional truck driver that I used to be. Got a buck runner thing. Think he a truck driver just because he could drive 6 wheels. Yeah. Now, I got a daughter-in-law do better than you. Drive one just as good. Ain't nothing but a booze truck. But you ain't got no license. You ain't got no life. Truck driver. Really? Shame on it all. The water is bitter. Get that blow up, that bitter doll over there. I'm gone now.
2: Yeah, right back. Round the Jersey, son. Q-Vine round the 500-mile racetrack. I didn't get that 2-8, but old singing deacon round the 500-mile racetrack heard the radio, babe.
3: Hey, Wendy, I'm talking to you right about now, man. You gonna be all right, sis. Cut it out, man. They tired of hearing that dumb shit. Same old shit over and over. You know what I mean? Say, come on out here and drop that damn hammer and do what you do if you can. All that old other donkey. Time out, there, plugger. There ain't nobody here. Just keep it real. Do what you do and get in with your feet in. That's my advice to you. I'm stepping. But work that damn flashlight, double plugger. I'll holler.
2: Standing by.
4: Hello, Joe Magic. Hey, Magic.
3: I let you come over and eat some of that soup me and Godfather had yesterday.
2: I'm 148 talking, man. 449, I think you said. That 148 is talking. Between and the 44 for me and mine, to you and yours. Singing deacon around the 500-mile racetrack is gone. Bye, bye, bye, bye.
5: Cincinnati,
6: Georgia, show. Yeah, chill out, 316, appreciate it. That's that dog on ice maker, man, sure is. I'm going to get on out of here and take care. Put on later, I appreciate the man for it. 316, and I'm a 13 man in the hog yard, 10-7.
5: 14.
2: Bye, 449, bye, bye, bye. Deacon, go.
5: You're
2: going to
5: lose me, no doubt about it. You're a 13 man, you're 316.
6: Oh, yeah, double D. You got the mother, no, you don't.
2: Hey, 495, don't say that too loud. Hey, 495,
6: good morning. Could you flip the number 13, man, 10-6?
3: I'm 449 in Baltimore. I'm gonna wave at you before I get up out of here. That's 449 around Baltimore. Superman waved at you. I holler.
4: Hey, Superman.
5: Cincinnati got down.
3: I was thinking Virginia Superman said I waved my hand. You know how Mother Nature rolls. I holler.
4: Hey, Big Money Mobile.
3: I'm flying so light on.
2: Hey, Big Money Mobile, why are you robbing on Big Money Rob? Indiana heard your radio, babe.
5: You're 316.
7: Yeah, all around the world, you want to know them.
6: I guess Superman got all the condition around the world. I guess Superman got all the condition around the world.
2: You got down and I got it.
3: Yeah, yeah, I've been up and I've been up too. Get up and I've been up and I've been up. I ain't ready to get up out of here. I've been saying that for the last 2 or 3 hours. Hey,
2: Big money, big money.
8: can run Indiana. Back out.
6: All the mother nigger. But now I'm the morning to you at the 30. They coming up. Over here by the floor of the world. It's Tuesday morning. Hey, night all in the love. Dr. Payne and Pensacola, Florida. Getting on down.
8: Sure, you're right.
9: Oh, damn. Why you waking up and you want to rub it? You're sounding good, too. Take care, hey, rascal. I'll get back with you.
6: Hello, Deacon. Hello, Deacon. Hello, Deacon, 195,
10: Brother,
6: tried to kill all the Williams, eh?
10: Hello,
6: right
10: there.
6: Hello,
10: right
9: there. Hello,
6: right
9: there.
6: Mr. Clark Kent, don't get
10: speaking,
6: I'll get back with you.
8: Back out.
6: 195 on the Brother, tried to kill all the Williams, trying to get in.
8: Did you say you was around Carolina, 195? Carolina there, mate?
9: Shit, now they working, got to go to the sugar mine, where it was all fine. after retirement? What happened to them damn fleet of trucks? That's what I'm trying to find out. Hey, General, what happened to them fleet of trucks? You retired. Now you're working a flashlight. Whoo! Tell the boys in Brooklyn about them lies you've been telling. I'm getting up out of here. I'll holler.

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1: We hear you out there, Diesel Wagon, I think smoking around the Buckeye. Hey, Diesel Wagon.
2: Yeah, boy, so you need to get that sweet Hey, man, you got that blow up down there, sweet water over there. You need to get up out of there, man. Is that the one you got from the RuPaul Drag Queen show? That blow up down there called sweet water.
1: Yeah, see, I think so.
2: Get up out of here.
1: Just want to see if I can get out there on a ball and get a mobile out there and be heard, no doubt about it. Well, here it is, the mobile, I think, smoking around the Buckeye.
2: Well, sometimes you just have to let them know, man, so I'm gonna cut it out. I just have to let this mother runner know, man. Quit lying so much, man. Tell everybody all them lies and then got to go to work and wear a flashlight after being retired. That's sad. I'll see you.
0: No storm.
1: Tennessee. Oh, Storm Chaser Mobile. I gotta get back to work now. I'm on my break. Oh, Storm Chaser 10-7. I'm gone.
2: Last call, what do you think?
0: Related to another. You got your mind.
2: Well, last call, Chaser.
0: I'm on this stick up in the.
2: Now, it ain't get mad because you called him on it, but hell, that shit didn't come out every damn mouth. Oh, we ain't gonna come out there with that shit. Oh, I'm a truck driver. I got trucks all in Texas. Then the next thing you know, the truck's parked and he looking stupid, talking about he don't retire. And now the truck don't stop. Now he's talking about he working a damn flashlight. I don't know which one it gonna be, man. I don't know the next lie he's gonna tell. The boy just a habitual liar. But it is what it is. I'ma leave it alone now. I'll see you.
3: For me, man, you know, I ride the motorcycles, man, and out there, it's everybody. kind of conversation like that. Stick up his number. Shut up in my homeboy's conversation like that, right?
4: Hey, where you been?
3: Sundays, man. But either way, you tell that cat nigga I said hello and how to do on that cat nigga in, and I eased it out of the Buckeye and put it on the west side, the west side. Sure did. Take care. I put it down on you later. Worldwide stick up. Good news on the pile. Let's get down.
5: Yeah, good afternoon. Good news. One northern reload.
6: Turbines real good, man. I'm trying to talk, it's messing you up.
3: Turn around, John. Do me a favor.
7: Hey, stick up with the driveway.
3: We'll put it down on you later. Mr. Whoa now. Stick up, stick up, stick up, stick up, stick up, stick up, stick up, stick up. I'm gone now.
5: Iceberg. Number one, I'll turn these northern go loads. Trying to get you somebody to receive today at 5:05.
3: Hello, number one. Hello to you, number one, Northern Great Lakes. Good news, Sam Powell is getting down.
5: Well, good afternoon to you. Good news on a sand pile.
8: All right, now, you man, I know it's wrong, man. It's pretty good, man. It's just really good, man. Hey, 327 is just really good on Beale Street. 327 up big, man, on Beale Street is gone.
3: Yes, sir. I don't know if it's going to help you or hurt you on that cotton biggin' end. I don't know if it's going to help you or hurt you. But you keep an eye on them cotton biggers with that black smoke on that cotton biggin' end. Keep an eye on them. Keep an eye on them. That's cotton biggin' show. Hey, stick up. The audio is smoking down on the pile. I see you by.
9: Boy, I can't get that 28, man. Boy, the timing is just so bad in between them keys. Down right there.
4: Hey, Steve Joe Key, is Dr. Payne got in the condition? Hey, come on, Steve Joe Key, is Dr. Payne on the phone? I'll call me, boy.
10: Yellow truck. I don't think.
11: Hey,
10: you said you wanted to catch a ride in that yellow truck. I don't think.
11: Hey,
10: that
11: fucking
10: yellow truck
11: gonna blow up in there to California.
10: truck's small.
11: My big brother, it ain't no pain, no strain. I'm just tormenting his duck plucking butt. He ain't got no damn condition on me anyway.
10: Oh, yeah. Oh, yeah.
11: Hey, take it easy, take care. Papa's Day coming up this weekend on Hollywood, 799 Illinois with a wave, I see ya.
10: One thing for sure and two things for certain. That stick, that ball will speak for itself.
11: Hey, big brother, you ain't
12: mad. Again, that's not a whole choir. Hey, nothing in tune. Digging us down a whole choir out there, ain't none of this here. We'll be back. Old digging gone 10-6 for about 10 minutes. Bye.
13: Now I'm getting down.
11: Hey, Uncle Reeves, ain't no pain, no strain there, big brother. I'm just the one to paint this duck plugging truck pink with purple polka dots. I don't like yellow anyway. I think pink would even fit him a little bit better with them damn purple polka dots on that duck plucking mobile. And
12: Hey, 195. You said they might sound good if everybody in the right key and the right tune. You got that right. I'm also a musician, 195.
11: You have to get a duck plug yourself.
12: You're in the wrong note. Hey, 195, you got that right. They need to be in the right key, you know, in the right
11: key. Hey, 392, don't in Hollywood. I see.
12: Be back. Deacon.
14: What's going on, number one? I think I'm going to be a rat bait, mate.
12: Hey, 195, I'm pointing my house dead at your house. Cause I'm looking around New Jersey. 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

0: with some purple polka dots on that yellow damn truck. 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
1: Mirage on Windjammer. Mirage on Windjammer.
0: Suavemente, suavemente, suavemente. 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

0: there by himself.
1: Black Smoke, call somebody too. Hey, Black Smoke, I'm gonna get on about it, but call somebody else too. Hey, Black Smoke, Superman working at his old house while they Black Smoke.
2: Hey, Dr. Payne on driver, driver, driver. Hey, Mr. Black Smoke, I'll see you.
1: Yeah, let me get on about 843 because it bounced.

0: Tower, yellow, Dr. Payne, I did wave my hand to if you on that peak mode. Hey, look here, just come on Dr. Payne, sure, man, ask you about him. I'm gonna get the phone booth out the middle of the road. Sure, man, left up there, like black smoke, I'll holler.
1: Don't do me. 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Hello, 43 and Philly. Hey, 43 and Philly, that's a Father's Day coming up. I just come to speak, and you be driving, driving, driving out the middle of the street.
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1: an intimacy one. 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
1: right there together in my radio. 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
2: Man, you're right about that. That insider information is real, real valuable, man. 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Bang, bang, bang.
3: It's working.
4: Thank you.
2: competition ground plane in the Great Lakes on the Mayo.
4: And you're doing the same down here, buddy. Sounding real good, no doubt. Have yourself a great day. Number two in the Stone, take care. Dear Slayer, Lake Okeechobee, back on the mail.
2: 243 around the BAM. This competition ground plane in the Great Lakes may fly. In the BAM, the competition ground plane.

0: Yeah. Yeah, man, I saw for about two hours. It's straight.
1: I'm getting all down.
0: Wrong guy.
1: Station, whole deal. Can't be a mobile. You come up in
0: It got real rough in the roughhouse that time. On ground plane operator with the playback is getting down.
1: Well,
0: somebody
1: must have been
0: fighting
1: for their life.
0: Yeah,
1: somebody
0: must have
1: been
0: fighting. They ground plane. They look real rough. They like it rough.
1: Okay, man, I'm glad to hear it, man.
0: Hey, ground plane. They like it rough. Hey, ground plane. Them boys with big raggedy toys, they just make it easy. Hey, ground plane. Tagging phones and turn on regular radios. They like it rough. They like it rough. They like it rough. Just tell them hit it and quit it. Hit it and quit it. Hit it and quit it. Hey, ground plane. I don't want to mess up your wall the gate.
1: Oh, what you doing now?
0: Oh, boy, I want to talk to the roughhouse.
1: 2x4s also. Oh, too big, Great Lakes. You like reading that. All right, dear. Well, I need some blessings on my household. Hey, y'all, too big. You think he might go put some blessings on my household? Because I'm the poorest and I need the mowers. Big soul in the rough house. Standing by.
2: Yeah, Rocky.
1: Hey, Funky Station. Oh, Big Soul got a big ball in my radio, sure do. But good afternoon once again. Hey, Funky Station.
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0: Sounding good on that air. Hello to you. Good afternoon to you, my brother. Hey, Smokestack 413 on the pilot is right back.
1: Dry number two. Hey, number two, you see he's got a hole in his mouth, right? He know better than coming in. Hey, number two, you say he's got a hole in his mouth, right? He know better.
0: You do the same, my brother. Have a real good Father's Day on that air. Tell all our controller them boys, I said, what's up? Take care, worldwide smokestack in the Mobile 413, St. Paul, I see you.
2: 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Funky Station, New Jersey, on ground plane, operator, wait.

0: Hey, 123, I was at work yesterday, man. You was loud, man, and I couldn't get back to you. I was in my work truck. I'm like, I'll be doggone. I never get to talk to 123. And now that I'm in the truck, he was taking control of the band. But what I tell you, you was loud yesterday. You loud today. Hello to you, 123. Happy Father's Day coming up, my friend.
1: Oh, UConn. You know you driving that pretty UConn. Boy, you got your foot in that UConn. Hey, Funky Station.
0: First tell 123, no strain, no pain. I heard 9 double nickels up in there trying to wave at me. Boy, it's crazy. I hear a whole bunch of y'all. I hear Smokestack talking on a ground plane, I think, on there in the lake. So I know Mother Nature acting a fool on that end. Take care, 123. Take care, 9 double nickel. Happy Father's Day coming up. I'm stepping to the left. I'll see y'all.
1: Hey, Funky Station. Hey, Funky Station, New Jersey. That man, I got to talk. You, man, because you and that cat making a
0: Hey, 9 double nickel. If you would have told me, I would have thought that was a finished product on that end. Take care, 9 double nickel. While you're in test mode, 413 on the power, waving and getting up. Put 25K in the corner with that day, man, way back in the day. Shoot, I remember I've been running AC before these boys even knew it was AC. Take care, 9 double nickel. Be blessed, my friend. Be in this thing made by me, worked by me, talked by me. 9 double nickel, I'll see you. Bye-bye.
2: I'll come to tell, man. See, he's slow here. Triple A, you know what he done. Hey, man, get up here, man. Triple A, he has that brother Rich's own car, man.
0: Oh, that's
2: bad.
0: Bad. Okay, 9 double nickel. I don't hear him out there, but I ain't no two. 9 double nickel said your days is numbered. I don't know what that means, but it sounds like what I think it means. But be careful with number two. He's a pretty bad man, 9 double nickel. Have a good one, my friend. I'm going to eat my lunch. I'll see you.
3: right back. I can get all that 28, but I heard you say hello, you run a great lane. Magic run a lane, say come on down. On that good time, you have a good time right now. Hello, good time. In the back of Georgia, good time, baby. They come on down.
0: You, don't put it in.
3: Catch you later. Good time. Happy Father's Day that's coming up. Good time. Magic gone now. Good time while you just cruising. You cruising, you cabin digger. Good times around the back streets of Georgia. Sounding good around Grand Rapids, Michigan. Good times. Happy Father's Day coming up. Good time around Georgia. Magic top side.
0: All right, good time. Bye, good time. You and Big Fool on ground plane operator. Bye, bye, bye.
3: Good time. Tell him Magic gonna put that magic stick on him. Tell him he better watch out for Magic with this magic stick. I'm gone.
4: Hey, Will Rascal 5 Alive. Hey, Will Rascal 5 Alive in Alabama's just passing through.
0: Hey, don't get scared, buddy. Tell 12.
3: Good time. Good time, Jackson. Run there. Ain't nobody but old Magic working my magic stick. Magic around the lake, so I'm rocking his mail. Don't stick hard to come by. Hey, I'll just...

0: Okay, put it on you later. Good time. Good time. Look at that.
1: You're working this magic.
2: You should have made a bunch of noise. I want to read the mail. Made a bunch of nine noise in my Suburban. Tiger 007 reading the mail.
0: Bye. Put it on your later. Good time. You gonna have a double portion in your check there. Good times. Up 7. Oh. Hey, you got that. Bye.
3: Right back 1-3. I appreciate the bump down, big brother.
0: You want to put that thing on good time. But that good time, man, he's got a thing out there. Magic top five, these ladies come 7. Oh. Tell him how y'all even wanted that one way out of doing the good evening.
4: Bye.
1: thought he was one of them judges with the black robe and the white wig and a big old gavel and putting everybody away behind bars for a long time there, Timbo.

0: 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Hey, Judge, happy Father's Day coming up. 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I'll see you.
1: Superman, man, Superman, just down the middle. 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

0: just checking out the scene. I'm trying to figure out what Too Big doing on my radio that fucked in.
1: Mr. Ego.
2: No contact, Clyde. We found a lot in Alabama's Klingo.
0: You can do it like anything.

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0: Judge, you got conditioned. You're just trying to call the wrong people. You're conditioned out here on the sand pile. If you turn just a little bit to the pile, you'll have all these mudwings calling your name there, Tembo. Supposed to be doing, Ken B. Now you turn over here, you're gonna have the whole world down here on the sand pile calling your name because you got a hammer down here. You just pick and chose the wrong place, but right now I guided you, man. That's what brothers are for. I guided you. Now all them boys down here on the pile are gonna call your name there, Tembo. Sounded real good too, my brother. That's why I had to holler at you. We gotta get the best of what we got and how we can get it on that end. And I know you're conditioned out here on the pile. Take care, my brother, but happy Father's Day coming up on that end. You have a super joyous one. Take care, my friend, A. Judge, 413 on the pile, back out.
1: Mobile, man.
0: in my mobile. I still got that. I'm a mobile man for life.
1: Do with it. Wish you well, man. Tombstones, Superman. Oh, Stankerfoot body, sometime cold.
0: Don't touch a thing, boy. That got me sound good, man. That sound good, boy. I told you I'm a mobile man. I'm a mobile man for life, Smoke.
1: Wait. That's all, man.
2: Hey, Doc, hold on.
1: Out for you, that guy make a train and drop them all on you, but he don't have no good condition. I will not kid out no more. I'm not ready to referee. I'm 10-7. See y'all.
2: That's a badass two-pill. Man, you made a believer out of me. The dollars ain't coming up. I'm out your way. I'll see you.
3: Yeah, I'm fine. Bye-bye.
1: What you said, Super?
2: All good, copy. I'll see you.
1: Damn, kid. Y'all ain't got me up in there. I don't call me no more, Superman Eagle. Both of y'all take care of this. Aye.
3: No rise on body. No rise on body. He's a man in the big horn. No rise on the body. The magnificent one in the big horn is walking on through.
1: Rider L. Sue Basin, don't call your name if you out of here. Because I didn't hear him until he got off the ball. Sue, man, don't call. Y'all call somebody else. I'm cooling down. I'm 10-7.
3: Hello, buddy. Why you cooling down, man? I don't want to.
1: You know the radio about the loudest equipment they ever made. Man, we'll tell more lies on this radio than one day.
2: Come on, Cheese. I'm just scrolling through TikTok videos. What's going on, Richard? I'm right back, brother.
0: I got it on the Watergate.
2: Oh, yeah. I hardly got any condition, but I went back to work, so I've been coming back home early and trying to still be a little skip before the big boys come home. The 410? Camby, oh, it was good seeing you, by the way, man. I wish we'd have kicked a little bit more on that, Camby, but I had the sweet thing with me, and you know how it go. But it's all good. I enjoy seeing you and OPK and the Good Time Gang there, right? Yeah, I wasn't feeling too good, man. I had to get them $15 drinks. Not that I wasn't feeling healthy-wise good. I was feeling it in my pockets at that point.
0: Uh-oh. Eagle on the south. Come back up in there.
2: Yeah, Tevo, you owe my wife some of that black tea. She said, what is that? I said, man, you're going to like it. Man, we some more. I said, yeah, have it more. She felt a little disappointed on that. Because I talked it up.
0: Hey, real black man, I'm calling that black tee up there, Forte. Yeah, I don't know if they'll let you bring that stuff, but it's all good, man. Next time, we'll find somewhere. We'll definitely find it somewhere. I don't know, maybe, well, I ain't gonna be able to make Jolly up, but I'm trying to make track matches with the Supers, so we'll see how it goes. Man, happy Father's Day coming up on that end. I appreciate you shouting it out. I ain't going nowhere. I'll be here for a while, so if you want to call any of these other mud weenies down here in Florida, feel free to do so.
3: I'll see you.
0: Some crazy stuff, man. I'm being nice. Hey, yo, Richard, mudweenies is a good term on that end. Catch me on a bad day. Well, I'm gonna sit wide of the side, see what pops off, man. Cause I'm gonna put somebody where nobody can smell them, though, 14.
3: Oh, Lord, if my homeboy to walk through the door. Hello, Mr. JP, while you're slow rolling that pee. Hey, JP, tell me what's going on there, buddy, white guy.
0: Man, I could be mean to the core, can't be. I won't kill a man, but I'll leave him dead from the waist down. Put a healing here, Richard, I'm gone. Bye, Richard, but we having some fun, can't be. That's what I'm talking about. But let me get about it and see if somebody pop off, man. It's all in fun, you know me, man. I give him like I take him on that end, no doubt about it. Be blessed, Rich. Your friend Vince on the pile, this cruise in this thing is getting up. Hey, Cheese, the hell with that. I'm pounding my chest, Kambia. The hell will be nice. Hey, they don't give me no credit. I'ma take that cotton digger. I'm beating my chest, Richard.
3: So many cotton diggers, man. And doing so many things, man. I had a good time. But next time, I'm gonna tell Reject or any Reject.
0: Bye, bye, Rich. I'll be listening on the radio. Have a good one, my brother. And a damn good pleasure to hear you. Put out later, Richard. I'll see you.

0: Yeah, post, man. We'll catch up, man. Keep doing what you're doing, JP. I heard you say you're going to the shop, man. Appreciate it, 1, 2, 3. I'm going to give me something to drink. I appreciate the accolades, my brother. You sounding good, too. I'll see you.
1: Country waving, brother.

0: You see? That's what I'm talking about, man. Tell him to turn it to the left about two clicks, and he should be all right.
1: Look at that, JP. I slow he, but I show he. Bye, bye, bye, bye.
2: That's all you can do about JP. I'm good now.
3: Cut that out, Superman. Superman, you cut that out.

0: JP is pissed off, but I got the roar too. Hey, SK Wobble. SK Wild getting no down.
1: Hey, first off, some calls are wing 4-1. Hey, first off, you know, calls are on the bottom. First off, some calls are on the bottom side of the fire. Reach your bill, they're running.
0: Hello. Oh, Big Peter 10-7. Hey, Black and Mo Black, Big Peter, Black and Mo Black, Big Peter, acknowledge in your car, bye-bye-bye.
1: Happy Daddy Day
0: to
1: you, don't read your mail, there, are you?
2: Now and then, I get up,
1: you
2: shower,
1: where
2: you see
0: you, get down. Okay, my Father's Day right back up on you, my friend. Father's Day right back up on you, Black. I got to get up out of here. But that fucking Black man will throw my side door down. I got to go get me some nails and hammer. Oh, once again, hey, Black man, Big Peter right back. Come on.

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1: But that bad boy Cole is talking. 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
0: Yeah, yeah. When they go to the center like that, you know what he's going to
2: do? I'm going to get out of here, Buster. I ain't coming back, Buster. 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
1: That bad boy Cole is talking. 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
1: Hey, 1-2-3, you still reading the mail?
0: Joe Boy. 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Hillfoo.
1: Man, I'm bored, bro. 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I heard that idea. Yeah, it was quiet, man. I know you'd be about to work base at Temple. Yes, sir, yes, sir. All right, I didn't mean to bother you, man. If you need me, call me. I was just bored there, Timbo.
0: All right,
1: I'm going to eat you, sir. Yeah, 410. I'm so bored, I'm watching gold videos where they search for gold.
0: Shutting down.
1: Oh, yeah, for sure. I got into freaking metal detectors, so I'm watching videos on that, too. I didn't know that. Yeah, I like it over here because there's, you know, there's a lot of beach area to cover. But I like to go up there where there's gold there, Temple. Last week I was with my wife, I found a gun, 1700s era. I gotta go get it looked at.
0: Damn.

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Yeah, right. 1, 2, 3 electrolysis. 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I'm confused.

0: Yeah, 10-4-1-2-3, 10-4-Richard. Richard, over here in the state of Florida, if anything's over 50 years old, you gotta turn it in. But if I'm gonna tell you like this, if I find anything that's gold or worth some money, they ain't getting shiggity, that devil.
1: Let me ease off that, man. Hey, clear, I'm playing the Watergate
0: Gold Line. Watergate Gold Line. Straight taking
1: down the phone.
0: He's a bad man. But
1: still
0: going on, bro. Yeah, you know, I live real close to St. Augustine. You know, there's a lot of pirate stuff going on back in the day, so I might get lucky. Man, I wouldn't know how to act if I found a treasure chest. I'd be baiting in coins there, Timbo.

0: sound right. 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He's going back to the workbench, and he wish you have a good Father's Day on that end. And I know you said boomerang, too, because you said it as well. All right, let me get about and see if these bug weenies come out the bushes. 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Oh, Jan, 123, he said boomerang right back. He knows they're going to treat you like the king that you are. Have a good one, 123. Take care, real black man. I'm pulling out, too. I'm 10-7. 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
1: Ooh-wee. Hey, Skyhawk, you heard me? Oh, you heard me? I got to rewind. Hey, Skyhawk, you that kid being a Superman, you better watch him. He got a great big S on him. He ain't playing either. He ain't playing. Hey, Skyhawk.
0: Sound pretty good. It's a little more tinny than I usually hear you, but it sounds good. Yeah, it sounds good, but it just doesn't have the bottom end the other way. I'm used to hearing that, but it sounds good. Yeah, no, that would sound good. I'd run it. Four 10. Yeah, sounds good. Four 10. 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He's good, George. He was checking out the radio.

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0: Man, it's been a hot minute, 508. 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I go visit. 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There, 410.
1: Yeah, good to hear you. 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
0: Roger, good to hear you, my brother. Really, really good to hear you. I'll see you.
2: Play to world. 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

0: call. 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
1: I bet you'll hear that one and run over with you suckers. Line up, pop, sucking topic is now, man. Hey, 12-12, I just fix it where you don't have to worry about hearing a bunch of run over with you, line up, pop, sucking duck running up on me. Hey, 12-12, this is why I call myself the damn lawman for that.
2: What's up, John?
3: 316.
2: What's up, John Shaft?
3: Right there. Hey, Val, man,
2: I'm all right. I'm trying to wave a hand at you. You talking to somebody inside? I'm out the way.
3: Hey, so say that. That guy should really close you around, man. Try to
4: Schedule 316. Good talk.
2: Low side. Can 413 in Florida say hello, how to do it to you? How about a noise in the Keystone, 413 in Florida, checking in, bro?
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1: you see them up there? You making them more when the big toys disappear.
2: Fine, you sound some kind of wonderful, my brother. I just want to say happy Father's Day coming up and let you know you're broadcasting down here on the Powell. I don't know about Georgia, but you got Florida unlocked. Take care, noise, Keystone, 413. Say have a good day. I'll see you. What up, namesake? Yeah, I'm just doing a little testing on this. Take care, noise. That's to your namesake. I'm just seeing what's going on out here. There, 410.
5: Oh, 101. I say 101. I don't even know what my tenor is, but I bet somebody gonna hear all this.
2: Sorry. Tell DX Blanket I said hello on that end. Hey, namesake, tell DX Blanket I said hello on that duck plugging end. No doubt about it. Take care, namesake. Take care, noise. 413 in Florida. Back out. Like you, me too. Bye, bye, bye. And have a good one, Norris. Boy, y'all got it going on down here in the pile. All right, I'm going to step wide inside, see what these boys in Florida come out and play. Put out a little noise, 413. I'll see you.
1: It just might go anywhere.
6: Big E.

0: low side, low side, low side, low side. And low. 50K slow right there. Low, low, okay. Low side.
1: Okay. 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I got one. 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
0: Yes, sir, noise, it's working, man. 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It's working. I'm on the low side of this thing, but your foot pedal's working. 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I'm getting down. Bye, bye, bye.
1: Come get my knees and freeze, get my head to step. 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
0: Bye, bye, bye, bye, bye.
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0: 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Good talking Mobile in Cincinnati, got down.
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0: 16 Mobile and Cincinnati's on the mat. While I'm looking up around the northeast corner, 316, I'm getting down.
1: On the shingle, and the show must go on.
0: 410, Keystone Boss, no strain, no pain, man. Sounding good, too. Coming around Cincinnati, we're on 1012 in these back streets. Keystone Boss, I think I might have met the break that we had in 2010. I might be mistaken, but I think it might be you, no doubt about it. Keystone Boss, you're 316, working this good talking mobile. Down. Keystone Boss, I'm going to say Father's Day wave to you, and I heard everything you said, no doubt about it. You have a great day, brother, and I'll put on you later. I'm almost at my count to get Holmes 20. Keystone Boss, you're 316. Down.
1: Boy, I used to be somewhere else, I do. I know myself right in this fight.
0: Appreciate it, man. No doubt about it. I just hope this guy can get a damn sound on. Checkmate, I'm gonna wave a hand to you real quick, man, before I get out this mobile. Checkmate, 316 in Cincinnati. 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

0: 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Hey, Zoo.
1: If I was you, I'm gonna go.
0: representing real world. 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
1: Sounding good, my brother. Checkmate, showing gold right now. 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
0: This is my condition. Hey, Pike, I feel good. 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
1: Good day, good day.
0: Hey, Mama, see, I'm trying to make it do what it does and do what it do. But I know I'm going to do what I got. Hey, Sue!
1: Right back, my brother. 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Oh, show and go with the wave right back. Here I go.
0: Attitude. 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Because that's the only thing I know.
1: Fortune, you know, noise. Sounding good. Good day. Good day.
0: I say that. Break. Man, I'm finna delete this water gate, though. I ain't fooling with you.
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3: Coming up.
2: first of all, God bless. Old 222 up here, cruise and all this audio for one man to handle. I see him.
1: Engaging checkmate, showing up.
3: Good times here. Bye.
1: Good day.
2: Bye. 410 Skyhawk, low side is out. Hey, Skyhawk, thank you. Thank you, Skyhawk. I'm pulling all this audio out of the way.
3: Okay, you keyed on that cat, making no doubt about that. Go on to bed till 12, Touchdown, Illinois. No good time in Georgia. Don't you know what I'm saying?
2: 14, good time. Take care of them, Jimmy. 12, do care. I see you in Georgia. 222, bye.
3: Oh, 222, how are you, man? Take care of who that, I know I heard 222, and I know I heard,
2: I see you.
1: Around Indiana trying to get conditions on the modulator.

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0: cutting up around the east side. 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Let me get on up out of here.
1: Now, I know all about that bougie coffee. I'll see you, click.
2: Now, we don't need to get through talking to our triple two.
1: Skyhawk. Hey, Skyhawk, enjoy that bougie coffee. Bye.
2: You got that cat making station smoking. You just got in from the mine, triple two. But old good times, I didn't want to interfere with your Q, so. Triple two, good time. Enjoyed it. Go on again. I'll see you, bye.
3: Go, Greg.
2: Triple two, but that's all right. We're going to leave it right there. Good time. Enjoyed it. I'm gone now.
1: Hey, Skyhawk, now, I tell them I take two pumps of espresso. Starbucks coffee. Two pumps of espresso with my Starbucks coffee. And I'm a little hungover, and I'll see you.
2: You have your hello to him, good job. Oh, good job. Yeah, good job. You're moving on. What you got there?
4: Big golden robot.
1: Right, enjoy. Skyhawk, enjoy. We'll catch you later. Bye.
0: Got a big open mouth. You're talking. But you said wild clams, that's what you said. We're gonna say hello right back to you, then we're gonna back it on down, but we ain't arguing with a whole lot out here. We just got this little modulator out here. That's the 144 with the wild clams, and I'm back on the mail.
2: Hello, little rascal. Oh, good time. Enjoy just waving at you that bait.
5: My good time. Hey, good time. You got that thing down, man. Hey, good time. Take care. 12-12 getting down. I see you.
6: Hello, number one, WDC, hello to you, my friend. Hello, number one, WDC. Joshua, because I'm just slow rolling over here. Number one, nation's capital, 125, slow rolling, back out.
0: I'm doing a show. You can do it all on Tuesday after the roll call. Be long distance labor.
6: You got me logged in, I heard you, you heard me. But you can do it.
0: Hey, Lou Rascal,
6: long distance labor. Go, break out.
0: Mother Nature ain't in our favor. Take that little rap from Scott, okay?
1: Tell my friend 125 I said good evening. Tell him 125 I said good evening. The number one nation's capital, 222, leaning back, I see ya.
6: The nation's capital, low to the ground, legs get down.
0: Hello, checkmate. Hey, checkmate, I'm gonna wave my hand, man. Hello, checkmate. Scott Hall waved it, I'm out.
6: Receiver, a long distance neighbor. Hey, Brown Shoes, what about Boogie in the Woods? Hey, Brown Shoes, what about Boogie in the Woods? Bye-bye.
1: Thank you, number one. Hey, number one, I thank you. Thank you, man. Hey, number one.
7: Hey, see, number one from the Nation's Capital Show. We knew it didn't get a plan.
6: Good job, big brother. One wave out here, didn't it? Hey, Jeff, God bless you. Enjoy your day on that Dutch Heaven Inn. And Daddy D went and rolled your way. Brown Shoes up, Boogie in the Woods.
7: Boogie in the Woods.
6: I sure can. Take care.
1: Appreciate it. Appreciate it. Appreciate it. I'm getting out
6: of here.
1: Talk show going on. Hey, number one, you got a good talk show going on.
6: She was all mine, too.
0: With
6: old
0: Boogie,
6: the
0: real good audio. She was coming out.
1: Short break. I'll be back in a little bit. Skyhawk,
8: Those tough lookers in.

0: Good job, gentlemen. Superman's out black on the quiet side, cruising. He's on house watch. I'll holler.
1: Think they're gonna do this. Take care. Hey, mall driver. Big soul got down.
2: Are you calling me 1-2-1? Yeah, you calling me that bitch.
3: Told you he'd be hollering in a minute. He's already trying to do it. Holler at you. I don't know what's wrong with the boy.
1: Big soul got down.
0: I'm gonna try to make a bang and hit another penny and say $1.29. I hope it's $1.28 plus. I'll holler. 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Old Bud Douglas, Jones y'all. $1.28 plus. Superman working these old housewives. I'll holler.
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0: I see you, bye-bye.

0: one holler at you. 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
1: What's going on? 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
0: That's why you, George, why you gone? 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Hello to your big soul, old Jesse, around these beaches of Hollywood with Dwayne.
1: Damn, how's it right on? You know, ain't no shootout. I was just waving my hand because I heard you in my radio. Jesse.
2: No, back up. Tornado around the garden, no super, and I'll give you a wave down the middle of the road, too. Oh, no, Mr. Tornado around the garden, no super, and we're gonna use our house while the holler.
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1: Jesse, you know if I don't want Bubba down to get rough and tough, but I'm not gonna stay, and I don't want to get in nobody's way. Hey,
2: back on it, everything's swelling well, man. 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I can't complain, and I won't complain. Hey, Black Tornado, holler.
0: Ladies, she's doing a walk. Hey, the day goes, baby. Just about a beast, you know, Jim.
2: Oh, dear, my friend, you be blessed and have a go to be careful out there, Mr. Black Tornado. The caretaker, Tombstone and Georgia, working his own house while the butt there for 20 with an attitude.
1: I don't want to get in nobody's way, big soul. Got down.
2: We don't want to holler. 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Break, break, break. Hello, Dan. Checkmate, checkmate, checkmate. And more checkmate. Hey, checkmate. I'll check in. I'll holler.
1: Big soul on the countryside, ATL, Georgia.
2: Fuck in. I'll get back with you. I'll holler.
1: Listen in. Hey, just on the pile, big soul, got down.
3: Hello, Black Tornado. Got home speed in the map.
0: Hello, oh, Jesse, with the wave, right?
2: Hey, young buck, why you doing a little 10-12 without there? I'm going to wave my hand right back, too. Hey, young buck, why you doing a little 10-12 without there in the mobile? Hey, young buck, I heard you. I'll holler.
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5: 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It's too hot.
6: 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Captain got down.
7: 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Ain't nobody scared of no damn Superman. I'll bust that mud down.

0: Superman, I'll make a June bug out that cat bigger. Hello, Judge on the corner. Hello, 28, the captain in charge of Rock It On.
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1: Captain, overload your air, homeboy. $8.28.
0: Captain, bye-bye.
1: Yeah, you already done. I tried to warn him there, but old Uncle Sonny over here.
0: Swaggy 128, he just mad cause you got that stick on his head. Hey 128, I'm gonna tell it like it is here. You got that mowed down. 128, the captain, good day.
1: Take care, hey, Judge, I'll get back with you.
0: Hey, 128, that's right, it's not your fault. And it's that fucking show ain't not a captain's fault. I've talked to my radio. Worldwide 128, I talked to my radio. Bye-bye.
1: Oh, yeah, if I received, and I heard no black tornado coming up, but only after you came off that ball. Take care, hey, Judge, while you on the corner, I ain't bothering nobody.
0: You smoking, 128, Lord knows, you smoking, Captain Bigger. The old Judge over there, he get pissed off. Talk about I'm talking to something, you know, but I didn't hear that to you on the key. Hey, what? Keep that hammer down. Father's Day. Hey, 128. Happy Father's Day. Hey, 128.

0: 14, Jerry. Somebody was telling me to tell you something by that time. Hey, Jerry, they were telling me to tell you something, and then you went,
1: don't make me spank. Hey, Jerry, don't make Captain spank. You don't want to see a grown man cry. Don't make me spank, Jerry, the captain.
0: But, I bet that was him. Hey, Black Donovan, was that you telling me to tell Jerry Jim over there, buddy? Now I'm ready for a dang-on senior nap. I'll holler.

0: about dinner or something. 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I'm going exit stage right. I ain't gonna go left. I'm going right. But yeah, I had me some ribs and some beans and some bread and a good old cream soda. Shit, I'm ready for my senior nap, the plucker. I holler.
1: I know you can't see me. The big boy with the big doors and a lot of noise. Hey, Jesse, they like it rough. Big soul gone.
0: Oh, this dog said, I ain't had no ham on that plucker. No, no, no, no. If anything, I would have had me some doggone, what you call them thing? Them Jamaican neck bones. I would have had me some of them. I would have had me some of them damn Jamaican neck bones. Okay.
1: The border part. They got a whole lot of mess on their chest, big soul got that.
0: Oh dear, that's a big old $1, $1.28 plus, Roger. A dollar, I holler.
1: Well, rough,

0: It's a no-fly zone in Georgia for any kind of foul. Walking offline.
1: I was in the kitchen. Yeah, I was still reading the mail, but that's all right. I'm going back to the kitchen.

0: Oh, Straight Razor said he's gonna give you a phone call later. He wanted me to tell you a five. He said he's gonna give you a phone call later. He had told me I'm.
1: That may be the vessel that helped me hit the kitchen. Hit the kitchen or get the vessel.
2: Sometime, at some point, on this up, Mo 25. What the real is on that truck digging air? Black Tornado.
3: Good evening, John Sarah. Show ain't going Indiana waving. Pony and John Sheriff, it got rough that time, big brother. I heard you getting it back, no doubt about it. Have a super fine one, John Sheriff in the Big Apple. Show and go in Indiana reading the mail.
2: News kind of rough out here. News on the top of the pile, stepping in the crowd.
3: 410, good day, good day.
2: 410!
3: Sauce, good evening to you, my brother. Hot sauce, show and go with the wave right back.
2: Hot sauce, good news with the wave is out.
3: Boat in, hot sauce, appreciate it, my brother. Happy Daddy Day when they come around your way. Hope you have a super fine one. Oh, hot sauce, show and go in Indianapolis. It's rocking on. Watch me go.
2: What's going on over there, dollar and 28 cent? Hey, dollar and 28 cent, good news in Lake City, shouting it out.
0: Still at $1.20.
3: Boy, that was a train wreck right there, and I'm back on this mail.
2: John Shaw, good news on the pile, burger.
3: You said pass the five to your friend. I forget the Cat Big handle. Then you said hello. You had to come back down when he came. I sure forgot the Cat Big handle, but you stepped up that time. No, they ain't no doubt.
2: Got down. Boy, you sounded like we the people with power coming downtown my town. Take care. Put it on you later. John Shaw, the talk of the town. Lake City's out.
3: So you said tell John Shaft, you said happy Pappy Day. You got it that time. You said tell John Shaft. Hot sauce said tell John Shaft. Happy Pappy Day. I'll pass that by like you swans put it out there. Oh, show ain't going in the air. Standing by. Here I go.
2: I'll say
3: goodbye.
2: On down.
4: Hello, right there, right back. Hello there, right there, right back. Bye. You won. Double eight on Tampa Bay. Trying to work a little bit of Mother Nature got down.
2: That's good news. What the wave is out.
0: Right there, right back. Controller said right there, right back. Hello, Ron and Ben. Look at controller. Read this mail. Bite.
4: Good day. Look at you one double. Get up and go. You 188 on Tampa Bay.
5: John Shaft, Eagle South Side of the Carolinas. Break. John, I sent you reading the mail on your Cat Big Boy. You smoking, I ain't joking. But nevertheless, high five to you, John Shaft. Father's Day wave to you and the fine family. Eagle Southside, the Carolinas with the high five. Hey, Shaft, Eagle, get him now.
0: Controller,
5: 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Well, you know, old Superman love to play with Eagle Hot Sauce. I don't know what. what Superman's problem is, but he loves to play with the eagle, ain't no doubt about it. But hot sauce, eagle, eagle, eagle, south side, getting down. $1.28, you got Eagles Radio, come on.
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5: 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Who are you? 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Hey, $1.28.
6: Hot sauce, Windjammer, Georgia. Good afternoon.
5: Windjammer,
6: bang, bang, bang. Come your way. Hey, hot sauce, take care. 611, get out of that out. Right back, hot sauce. Hey, hot sauce, right back. Sounding good in Georgia, my friend. Hot sauce, wind jammer, bang, bang, bang.
5: I'm leaving you and yours also, big brother, and I will be bumping it
6: by
5: time to time. Eagles. 14.
6: Hot sauce, always a pleasure. And come in a hot sauce, bang, bang, bang.
7: What you waiting on? Hey, hot sauce. Oh, listen to that windjammer. Hey, hot sauce. Five down the
6: truck. Don't you worry, brother, about it. Appreciate you. Pop down and get back.
7: Number 5.
5: I'm gone.
8: John Chef, good afternoon to you, John Chef, Ground Plains. 611, South Carolina, got down.
6: Hey, 410, $1.28, that was Black Tornado. He was saying hello to me, too. Hey, $1.28, the old Black Tornado, he bumped it down, too. Windjammer, Georgia, bang, bang, bang.
8: Ground flames on the whole bunch of good on my radio. Had the key and eyes, happy Papa Day, no way. You take care of 611, your ground flames, I'm going on now.
6: Bye bye, Black Tornado, bye bye, 1228 cent. 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
5: Cross Eagle, Southside, the Carolinas, working this little bitty thing. I'm getting down.
8: Big Soul, TV Coach.
9: I'm back on.
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9: I'm just trying to get on your road.
5: Hey, Black Tornado, you might need a little more fire. I don't know. But ain't nothing wrong with you.
8: I
5: heard your radio then because you were by yourself. Black Tornado, Eagle, Southside. Break, break, break. Hey, Black Tornado, just tell 611 that Eagle throwed him a high five. Hey, Black Tornado, Eagle, Southside, got down.
8: You take care. Tornado 611, got out and I'm out.
9: Ain't got no gas, so that's it.
8: Hello,
9: coach, you got me
8: out there, brother. He's just passing gas. Rio Gookhaver, $1.28. Good in my radio. Take care, appreciate the bump down.
5: You done just perfect. Ain't no doubt about it. Southside in East Carolina. I was working this little

0: I knew what Mother Nature gonna do. But Mother Nature just in and out of Eagle's radio. She won't sit still for a second. Oh, Eagle working this little bitty thing. Southside the Carolinas back quiet.
1: 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Hey, Black Tornado, no, ain't gonna be no audio maker. Hey, take care of 611, no.

0: saw you been there and gone. Bye, Hot Saw, take care. And like I say, ain't gonna be no audio maker. 611 is gone.
1: Southside, the Carolinas with this great big high five. Black Tornado, Eagle Southside on your Omega. Break, break, break.
0: And I appreciate it, Mr. Sheriff.
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1: Black Tornado, and you got down right there in front of the sky. Hey, Black Tornado, Eagle
0: Southside.
1: Ain't no doubt about it. Take in top of the evening to you and yours, Black Tornado, Eagle Southside, the Carolinas. I just
3: 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Hey, Hot Sauce, can World Class get the man off the
1: hard boys? Where are you, Black Tornado? Sauce, you made it rough and tough. You made it rough and tough. Hey, Black Tornado, take care, big brother, and I will be bumping it down on you from time to time. Eagle working this little bitty thing, Southside the Carolinas. Hey, Tornado, Eagle in the clear.
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5: 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I still have fun. I think because...
4: Hello, Pete. Oh, fucking good, sounding good out here around Tennessee. Hey, Hot Sauce, 757 Tennessee.
1: Get it back. That's the thing. Can 757 get it back? Eagle Southside the Carolinas. I just stepped down.
4: Hot Sauce, have a good day, man. Put it on you when we can. Happy Happy Day. Hello, out there around the Keystone State, 757 Smoky Hills, Mike.
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6: 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Hungry Jack and these heels being nosy. I just wanted to see if I could play with my friend 757. Hey, Hot Sauce, Hungry Jack waving.
4: Heels, Mike, Mike.
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7: 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Sounded good, looking good, that's for sure. Hot sauce, and nothing but hot sauce.
1: Who you is, big brother? And I will be down on you from time to time. 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
6: Bye, hot sauce, take care out there around Delaware. Hot sauce, Hungry Jack, we on the mail. Smokestack. Hey, Smokestack, man, I heard you coming back, man, but you and Real Black Man are running neck and neck up in my radio. I didn't hear when you got up off the key. Hey, Smokestack, I didn't hear when you got up off the key because you and Real Black Man are running neck and neck down here around these hills. Smokestack, Hungry Jack waving. Smokestack, man, you got that AC Mobile smoking too. Hey, Smokestack, that big old AC Mobile sounding. No two doubts about it. Smokestack, all you up in my radio that time around. Hungry Jack, right back.
1: 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You have a great day, Whiskey 3 in the Carolinas. I'm gonna copy the mail for a little while, and I'll catch you later. Real Black Man, Whiskey 3 in the Carolinas, we stepping.
6: Smokestack, we appreciate the Father Day bump down. No two doubts about it. 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No two doubts about that. 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I just run a little 3000 up in my cabin picking Escalade, but it don't sound nothing like that, I can guarantee it. Smokestack with a big old hammer around these hills. Put it on you later, Hungry Jack. We gone.
1: Two black biscuits. 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
6: out there, Trinitron. Hello, Trinitron. What you doing, man? Trinitron, Hungry Jerry, waving.
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0: Hey, Trender Shaw, man, it's getting real rough on my end, no two doubts about it. It's getting real rough. You got a hammer down coming out of the Coney Island this evening. Trinity Sun 9, hungry, jacking these heels. We're going to ease on back. Let Mother Nature try to do her thing. Put it on your way to Trinity Sun 9, hungry, Jack. We easing back.
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3: Real black man said he wished you a happy birthday. 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
2: Drop in your mail, I'll see you.
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2: Hello,
5: Jesus. Too loud.
3: Hey, two black biscuits. Real black man told me to tell you happy Father's Day. Hey, two black biscuits, whiskey, three in East Carolina. We're stepping.
4: Hey, we're going to drive up out of here and put this cotton bag on the listening side. Catch you later.
2: Carolina Battlefield said, let me get out of no roads where I get hurt. Oh, baby Shark, Carolina Battlefield got out.
6: Hello, Trinitron 9. Hello, Smokestack.
2: Oh, Baby Shark. Baby Shark.
3: Hey, two black biscuits, tell Eagle we wished him a happy Father's Day. Hey, two black biscuits, you make sure you tell Eagle Whiskey 3 in Carolina, wave the hand, I'll catch you later. Whiskey 3 in Carolina, I'm stepping.
4: Okay, let me ask you something, man. Smokestack, you out there in that good sounding mobile, and you out there trying to call somebody that can't hear you. What's going on with that there, Bray?
2: Hey, real black man. Baby Shark and the Carolina Battlefield trying to leave.
4: Yes, sir. You the people's choice on that, Cotton Biggin' Am, but just know one thing, Cotton Biggin'. That same platform them cotton diggers put you up on, they'll snatch you down in a heartbeat, cotton digger. That's a cotton digger show. Take care. Worldwide Smokestack. Good news on the side of the show. Getting down.

0: hangs up to the regular channel, where was y'all?
1: Well, I sure hate to tell you, it's gonna be hard for us for that type of thing to get back to you today. Hello to your drag man.
2: Don't say anything from Lake City,
1: brother, brother.
2: Captain Bigger Radio. Good evening to you, drag. Eagle Southside. Eagle Southside, East Carolina's with the great big high-five drag.

0: drive nine. 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Good news on the top side of Lake City, Florida. It's getting on down.
1: Do it in fine style. 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
0: Hello to you, bounty hunter. 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
1: I give him a little ball.
0: Sounding good, my brother. We keep that.
1: I'm
0: designed for you. 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

nothing, Marvin. 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Take care, real black man, Skyhawk, goddamn.

0: quote you on that drag, man. I'm sitting up here at Watergate and reading the mail on you on that Calmigan Inn. You and no black man going at it. Hello, drag.
1: Hey, Roger, black man. I don't pay those things. Yeah, I didn't know I had to contest with the rest of them, but...

0: Dear Bo, Pennsylvania Pitt, you are a drag, man. Yeah, I heard you while I was looking sort of out west, man, and I thought, well, I wasn't sure where them Pocono Mountains was. But then I heard you say Pennsylvania, and then it all clicked in. So I rolled the wires up there just to say hello, because you do sound really good down through here. Take care, my friend, and I hope you and family doing good, and Father's Day to you. Hey, drag man, 77 right back.
1: Hey, Black Smoke in the Keystone, New York, Mr. JB in Georgia with the wave right back. Black Smoke, I see.
0: Pennsylvania pimp. Yeah, I've heard you about that before, man. It's been a long time since I heard you get you up there. I did hear a few birds jump up in there. He wants you to find him a Pocahontas while you up there around there. Being Pennsylvania pimp, you might can pull that one off. Hey, Pennsylvania pimp, I just rolled that nickel to you. 77 miles. Yeah, I don't know if he can hear me or not there, Pimp, I sure don't, but I'll tell him you said he can have two or three. How many?
1: Yes, everybody. Okay, have a good look. Take care, Pimp. And that's how you cook them. Slow cook them in the crock pot with some barbecue sauce. Sounds good. Take care, a real black man.

0: I'm quiet.
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0: 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Yeah, man, I'm going to roll the wires back out through yonder here in a minute. So if I hear him, I'll tell him what you said. But he might have heard me. I don't know. It's crazy. But yeah, it's good to talk to you, man. It's been a lot of years since I've had conditions up in that way. And,
2: Yeah, boy.
3: Bye-bye. 049, you're 113 Cornfields, Indiana.

0: Rockets, y'all know I'm never gone away, now I'm out. Pennsylvania Pimp, Whiskey in the Carolinas, I'll see you, bye-bye.
1: Testing the water. 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

0: No comeback, no get back around New York City. Hello, checkmate. Checkmate in Philly. Checkmate in Philly. $2.50 in Indiana. Get there.
1: Well, I won't say nothing about the
2: captain. Hey, Jimmy, we said thanks.
1: I won't say nothing about the captain.
3: But you talking into Carolina, no doubt.
1: Hello, my friend, Mr. Dramatic Man. Mr. J.B. in the backwoods just warming up. Let's get down.
0: Good, over there in New York. Number five. Hello, checkmate. Hello, number five. $2.50.
4: Hey, Devil 7. Hey, Devil 7. I'm still here reading the mail. 14.
5: Checkmate around Trump, is that you? Because I can't know you get attention.
1: Well, I sure can't hear black, real black man when you got that company hammer down in my radio and the Watergate, don't lie.
6: Hey, Pennsylvania Pip, that company can...
0: Right on, ugly boy. Hey, ugly boy, it sounded real. Big Apple, number five, $2.50 in Indiana. Watch the needle wiggle, watch the needle fall. $2.50 said that's all. Bye, bye, bye, bye, bye.
4: Ooh. Hey, Devil 7, I'm still reading the mail. Hey, Devil 7, Mr. Dangerous T-Bone, you're still reading the mail.
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0: that the camera before you come into the gates, Captain Bigger. Make sure that you don't have nobody else in there, Captain Bigger, mobile with you, Captain Bigger. No doubt about that. But I heard old Captain Bigger, a real black man, he's up in my radio, no doubt about that. Hello, my friend, Mr. Worldwide Pennsylvania Pip. JB is right back.
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0: checkmate. Hello, checkmate, Bounty Hunter and the Buckeye. 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

0: Show. This is GBN, the Golden Voice Network. I'm Stepan. Cut!
1: Oh, dear.
0: Black Mox out there. I hear my friend Black Mox, $2.50 is go.
1: Hey, how so? That's Black Jack Jr. How so? Black Jack Jr. Hey, Father's Day wave to you, hot sauce. Oh, Black Jack Jr.
2: Thank you.
0: Mike Tetz. You did a great job, right, Mike? Tell him to keep up the good work, Mr. Godfather 10-6. Click!
2: Seen us sneaking and say hello to you, Ice. This is the Godfather reading the mail.

0: now. 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

0: 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So Richard was hanging out with me around West Palm Beach, Florida, but he don't speak to mud ducks on Super Bowl. Tell me to take care of. Follow you later. Low to the switchblade, get down. Everything is everything, Cavalier. Hello to you, Black Ice. Father's Day coming your way, my brother. Nice to hear you on the radio and have a Cavalier show. Black Ice.
1: Acknowledge the rough house.
0: Yeah, Black Eyes, it was nice hanging out with you around Research Arkansas.

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1: I made it sound wrong, no doubt about it. So wrong, can't make it rusty, no doubt about it. And 125, cut. It's Carolina, 125.
2: Bye, Mr. 064, I see you. Bye-bye.
0: Hello, what about some white ice? Hey, Black Ice. Black ice was more superior than white ice. But you just got ran the hell over by some white ice. Take care, Black Eyes. Hello, White Eyes. Switchblade, get down.
1: Come around, come in. Hey, Zero C. Hey, Black Eyes, I heard you, man. Hey, Black Eyes, I heard you on that Calvega radio, man. No doubt about that. Hello, my friend, Mr. Black Eyes. Good to see you around the Calvega
0: Razorback. Your brother, Mr. White Eyes. Hey, sir, what's up? And he wish you well. Hey, Black Eyes. Mr. White Ice, a.k.a. the Sandman, so what's up? Switchblade with the fire, back wide.
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1: Catch a later, my friend, Mr. 064. Catch a later, Black Ice, Mr. JB in the backwoods. Said I'm shutting this cat nigga filaments down on this 40P. I see y'all back.
3: Big bowl got down.
1: Oh, he got nothing
3: up here. Ain't torn on Cali paper on the bowl. Ain't nothing on the bowl now. That was all gone here. Over 23.
0: Yeah, your mother is y'all over play. Switchblade, back up.
4: Do anything on my case.
0: Hey,
4: some money. Put on your lighter, Master P. Hey, Master P, I don't know if I'm gonna see you in Charlie yet, but...
5: What's going on, Black Ice? I'm over here eavesdropping. Black Ice, $2.50 has gone.
4: So cruising 7-on-40? Them backwoods guys are showing up in my wheat fields, I see you.
6: Yeah, folks here, no pain, no strain. Yeah, I'm going up to school there, man.
5: I heard y'all fighting over there in the Carolinas, man. I heard y'all fighting in the Carolinas, so I just... Put it on your later. Worldwide, heavy, man.
6: He said them campingers going in down in the backwoods, man. It's a old antique transfer in the bluegrass. We're gonna sit here and listen to your talk show. I'm getting down, bye-bye-bye.
5: Tim Rodder right on. Worldwide. Black Ice. $2.50 in Indiana. I'm over here eavesdropping. I'm gone.
4: My homeboy, Mr. People. Hey, you over there? I'm over here. I'm not...
5: Working my little 1500Z. I'm just working my 1500Z. All right, man, put it on you later. Show and go, $2.50 is go.
6: Oh, dear, and it's working for you, no doubt about it. I have a super pound, like I say, day wave. You got to excuse the way I'm talking. It's been a world done. $2.50, $2.22. Show, watch me go.
4: Master P, I didn't tell you, but that is...
5: Hey, Black Eyes, I'm over here. I'm talking to my friend, Show and Go, man. He shows off, and then he goes away. Put it on your... Hey, Show and Go, put it on your...
6: Where exactly is he in?
5: Watch the needle wiggle, watch the needle fall. $2.50, that's all I'm going.
6: He's had 3 pound Johnson on his toe. See if I can't make him holler for you.
5: $2.50 on this little bitty modulator.
4: The big man in Kansas with these mud runners, mate. 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
5: Hey, Hot Sauce, hope I can get them for, I hope I can get it for $2.50. 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Bye.
4: I got this.
7: 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We're waving.
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6: Good evening, 064. Hey, 064, I'm gonna see if I can't get this old transmitter and this old Fordham and Quad up around your town. Hey, 064, Master P around the bluegrass. 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
10: They key on one that keyed on many and plenty. Hey, brother, but they have gone in the rough house. I got down.
6: Boy, they got rough right there, 061. I think it was Hot Sauce in there, too, with you. I'm going to say, I can't stay before y'all too long because I ain't that damn strong. I mean, this old antique transmitter, this old Johnson Viking Valley, man. My brother's up on the northeast side. If you got a copy, happy daddy day coming up. I mean, it's old antique transmitter with the five. Getting down, getting down. So damn hard, Hot Sauce. 064, man. Y'all side by side, man. Y'all side by side, man. I know one of y'all said y'all was on a cover $2,000 on that end, but man, it is rough. But I appreciate the time we had, man. I ain't too strong, so I can't stay before you too long, man. It's over 115 watt transmitter. 115 watt transmitter. Got down and gone.
11: Yeah.
0: Hey, Master P. Hey, Master P. Hey, I saw an old Magnum S3 radio. Old Magnum mobile radio. That's why I saw
6: with you right there, man. You came to the top that time. Hey, 064. I saw you back here, but you was all on top of him at that time, man. I couldn't make out what he was saying. You was on top real good that time, Captain. Hey, 064. Master P with the daddy day wave. When it gets around to you, I'm getting down. I see you.
0: Hey, Master P. Hey, Master P. Ain't got nothing to pump up. Hey, Master P. Hot sauce ain't got nothing to pump up. I'm gone.
6: Man, yeah, 410, man. Damn, Hot Sauce, though. He came right back, man. Y'all were side by side again. Hey, Hot Sauce, hey, happy daddy day to you too, man. I can't take nothing away from you because you came back with authority, and y'all were side by side again. Hey, 6-4, P and the P-Funk uptown. This four-limit quad. I'm going to get on out of the way because I ain't that strong. I just got a little Mother Nature. I'll see you. Bye-bye-bye.
8: Got down, Mike.
6: Appreciate the time we had, and you have a super fine one, man. The rest of the Cap Megan day, and I'm gonna ease on back like I eased in. The 20 footer uptown. Here we go. Here we go. Here we go. Here we go. Bye bye bye.
8: Show him.
6: You see how quick I came, didn't you? Hey, Bushman, you see how quick I got down? As soon as you got up, I got down on that Cap Megan Inn. You got all by yourself. All by yourself. Hey, Bushmaster, 064, the 20 foot in the bluegrass with that 5. Got down, got down.
8: Hey, Sheep. And on four back and take the slack.
6: I heard somebody call Shoy Go, but I didn't catch a Cat Man. I'm him, but Cat Man is mean and him. I'm away, am I in your way? Well, I did hear your radio. Oh, Shoy Go in Indiana, standing by.
8: Good copy,
6: and I appreciate it too. Hey, man, I'm ease on back to the station.
8: No Mother Nature,
11: Boy, so boy, man, do you let him get
12: there? He got more than one. Hey, he's saying, man, don't let him fool you, Captain Meekin. He got more than one, and all of them got different color hair. Hey, he's saying, man, don't let him fool you. Don't let him fool you, Shan. Hey, Shan, man, he got more than one dog. Good time in Georgia, got now.
6: Side to break. Kansas City a few minutes ago talking to Track Master, and then shit, it just fell out, and the next thing I know, it was on the East Coast, that break.
13: Hey, Black Smoke, but keep
6: going.
13: Sound like a big man.
6: Yeah, I got a little bit. When you ain't out there, duck fucker, you keep hitting me upside the head up with this old Johnson, man. You be doing your thing, ain't saying, man. I see you up in Joliet, if the good Lord willing, there are you. Hey, we ain't even no more. We ain't even no more. Say a man to break. Yeah, 410, man. Hey, Avo, say a man. You know, I always say this. This shit don't hurt, man. Captain be getting upset about getting busted. This shit don't hurt. Say a man. I like to have fun on my radio.
14: here you go, big throw for this.
6: 410 on that. Excuse me. I gotta get something to drink, boy. All right, then, man. Hey, Sandman, this is some weird skip. I'm still looking over in Delaware some damn where, man. You coming all in the side of my beam on that end. Put it on you later, and it was a pleasure to put the whooping holler, because we don't get to talk to y'all that break. Yeah, 410 on that, man. It sounded good like you always do. I can hear you anyway, but not like it's the first time I think I've heard you like this, man. It's like you in my damn driveway there, are you? Yeah, 410. Well, I don't know. I get stuck on that whooping and hollering. I'm stuck on whooping and hollering because that's the only way I can get my name called there, are you?
11: Yeah. Father's name, where you going?
14: Call me and I
6: try
14: to get it back.
6: Yeah, but right now I've been whooping and hollering, man. That's 115 what?
15: Hey, Big Dog, I ain't talking to you, but I'm gonna talk to you, because we're going too far back. Hello, Big Dog, Skyhawk out.
6: Yeah, I'm receiving on the 148. I received, man, on the 148 that break.
15: Yeah, sir, Roger, Big Dog. Hey, Big Dog, I ain't going to leave you hanging in the TV world. I don't want to talk to you in the real world, but I ain't going to leave you hanging in the TV world.
6: That's what I'm
15: saying. Only seeing
6: me talk to you like this, man, because this is something right here. They saying, man, the 20-footer, 4-on-20, this great Big Johnson Blackman, I'm heading down.
14: George, you got down.
6: Had the money for that, man. But I will here shortly. I'm waiting on something. I got something coming. I tell you what, when I get over, I'll get you.
15: Spider-Man, I don't get my hand, man.
6: When I get
15: I'm just trying to talk to my friend. I'm in New York City. I know he's turning.

0: goddamn.
1: Got that right. 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Boots on the ground. Talk to you. I'll let you. I'm gone. Click!
0: Hello, Fat Joe and the Big Yakimo. Hello, Fat Joe and the Big Yakimo. Old Skyhawk on the waving, man. Hey, Fat Joe, you know what it is. You know how it is out here. It's rough out here. Hello, Fat Joe and the Big Yakimo. I'm slow cruising the low side, I got down.
1: I bring a big old bag of duct tape. I bring enough tape to cover him all up. I'm back down. We have a catch here. Hey, Sam, man, we have a catch, 819.
0: Yeah, Roger. New York. No pain, no train, man. Yeah, I just wanted to wave my hand. I was out there trying to talk to that, old Skyhawk, goddamn.
2: You gonna make me knock a fessin'. You gonna make me knock.
1: Who's your bodyguard? 901.
2: Condition of one. Double eight on a shame pile. I guess Sam ain't got no mother.
1: Take care, man. I'm gonna sit back and read the mail. I'll let you.
0: That's not number two. I didn't know I was talking to you. Hey, number two, we gotta work on that audio. It's a little tight and a little tinny. It's a little tight and a little tinny. We gotta work on that audio, get a little more full body. I'm playing you live in the room. Hello, number two.
3: Hey, number two. We just gotta work on that audio so you can punch through the rest.
0: Hello, number two. Skyhawk right back. Bring up. Take care, number two. I'm reading the mail.
1: Hey, Fat Joe. Hey, Fat Joe. Skyhawk, goddamn. Good evening to you, Triple Two. Just checking in. Hey, good evening, right back, Triple Two. Triple Two, good evening, right back at you.
2: I'm gonna be in the sideline. While you coaching them over there, I'm gonna be in the sideline cheerleading Shad Man 1.

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0: Marvelous. 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I guarantee you, tell you, boy, you're hitting people hard like Marvelous Hagler. You know Marvelous Hagler? Well, Mr. Marvelous, you're hitting...
1: I'm sorry, I had to key up on jumping up and fell down.
0: We're still jumping up and down, ago.
1: And the man fell down. I'm sorry. Tell him I'm sorry. 222, back quiet.
2: Great back, big brother. Good to hear you, man. And I just want to make sure I got some Mother Nature going on. Good evening, time, Mr. Big Soul.
0: You know, that's what I figured, man. That's why I said that.
1: That's how it goes. The man jumped up and he fell down.
0: Keep your ear marvelous, Philly, Mr. Jumping Up and Down to Go.
3: Sauce. South, Kira 11.
2: It'll be okay. Hey, Sam, it'll be okay.
4: Did you make it down with
1: Skyhawk, you said hot sauce goes good with fish. Hey, Skyhawk.

0: Say, come down to Columbus while you're warming up. You're saying you're looking real good, man. I'm Steven Yakimo tonight. Pull out a Sandman, man. It's on the news. I saw something.
1: Yeah, well, Nickel, Mr. Jumping up and down in Columbus. I'm going to call you one more time. If I can't make it, I'm going to get out of here. Hello, big man. Big man.
2: Johnny Cash, Hank Williams Jr. Got the possum in there, a little Merle Haggard. All right there, Sam, man, I'll get back.
0: Two for one. A double nickel.
2: Sam, man, it's for you.
3: I was thumbing from Montgomery. I had my guitar on my back. When a stranger stopped beside me in an antique Cadillac. He was dressed like 1950, half drunk and hollow-eyed. He said, it's a long walk to Nashville. Would you like to ride?
2: There you go, Sam, man.
0: I'm just so
2: them speakers was solid contra gold.
3: Then I noticed the stranger was ghost white pale when he asked me.
2: Y'all have a blessed day up around Michigan, around the Great Lakes. I'll see you about it.
1: Understand now.
2: Oh, 10, Mr. Sandman. I'll see you.
3: This is where you get off, boy, because I'm going back to Alabama. As I stepped out of that Cadillac, I said, Mr.
2: Man, I got to go.
4: Everybody trying to get on up out there? I'm trying to get up too out there. Everybody trying to walk on everybody out there? Everybody trying to see who's got the biggest radio out there? No doubt. I got a communication station out there. Buddy.
5: 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Hey, big man, 222 checking in.
4: 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Good evening out there, Channel 6. Good evening out there, Super Bowl. No doubt, no doubt.
5: Walk for 10 minutes. Finish talking with Skyhawk. I can hear both sides of your conversation, and I even hear Ohio coming in. I hear all three of you. Hey, Double Nickel, Big Man, 222, right back.
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7: Right there, right now, right back. Beat up, beat up, beat up, beat up, beat up, beat up, beat up, beat up, beat up, beat up, beat up, beat up, beat up, beat up, beat up, beat up, beat up, beat up, beat up, beat up, beat up, beat up, 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beat up, beat up, beat up, beat up, beat up, beat up, beat up, beat up, beat up, beat up, beat up, beat up, beat up, beat up, beat up, beat up, beat up, beat up, beat up, beat up, beat up, beat up, beat up, beat up, beat up, beat up, beat up, beat up, beat up, beat up, beat up, beat up, beat up, beat up, beat up, beat up, beat up, beat up, beat up, beat up, beat up, beat up, beat up, beat up, 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
6: good fight, man. I'm gonna fuck this. I'm looking for a good fight. Can you?
5: Before it's done, tell Sandman I said good evening.
7: 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I'll see him next month.
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5: 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I mean Zimbag. Hey, big man, on that big man driver. 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
8: I got double trouble mobile, ain't doing no kind of broadcasting.
10: I had double trouble in the blue water.
5: I want him to paint him two bigs favorite color. I want him to paint him two bigs favorite color, pink. I want him to paint him two bigs favorite color in the whole world, pink. I'll see you. Tell him I'm just returning the kindness. I'm just returning the kindness.
10: Out of here, boy, knock a Swiss blade, brother. Blue eye, double trouble. Double trouble, Mobile, out the deep, deep, he's reading the mail.
5: Four ton on that, tell Swiss blade we waved. Tell Swiss blade we waved too. Hey, double nickel. I'm pulling this audio and this Cobra 29 straight.
10: And I heard Steve Hawk talking to you. Take care, double nickel, Swiss blade, get down. Double trouble two, or double trouble Mobile around the blue water, read the mail.
5: It's just a Cobra 29. It's just a Cobra 29. Tell my brown-eyed soul, brother, that his blue-eyed soul, brother, waved a hand. Double nickel, I'll see ya.
10: You're Cobra 29. A double nickel, switchblade, Father's Day wave. Bye-bye.
1: There's all kind of stuff going on.
5: 410 double nickel. Hey, double nickel. Showed up.
10: 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That station calling Switchblade, I couldn't catch your voice. Hey, double nickel, tell my brother Trooper 2 don't forget the
1: wear his pants. Hey, Trooper 2, you're talking about
10: here. Tell Trooper 2, don't forget to wear his zebras. Take care, double nickel, Switchblade, get down.
5: Double trouble? Hey, double trouble. Worldwide double trouble. Hey, double trouble. Triple two checking right back in with you. Let's go.
1: Boy, you smoking out here in the water, Triple two.
10: Man, you smoking.
1: You just doing your
10: time. I'm reading the bell on your talk show, Captain.
1: Out here in the blue water.
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5: Hot sauce? Hey, hot sauce, you boy, back up with my radio. Hot sauce, you boy. Triple two in Chicago right now.
10: Tira, here, board knocker.
1: That's the way you know how good you're
11: Sandman.
1: They call me
11: Sandman.
1: But I want to tell you, Triple two.
11: High five.
1: Well, man, when you knocking heads, you bumping caffeine grind, no doubt about it. Hey, Triple two, take care. Double Trouble's Mobile in the water, read the mail.
11: Hey, man, I heard you come up with a
10: condition. Somebody said they ain't got no condition around Wolf Lake. You got a familiar voice, but it's rough in my ears. Condition, get down.
1: You're doing mighty fine, man. Oh, Sandman trying to make it rough on you that time. Sandman trying to make it rough, trying to make it rough. I heard Sandman out there. He trying to make it rough on you. Told it to somebody, no doubt about it. Take care, Triple Two. You got it, Gabby.
5: Sauce. One last time, Sauce, Delaware, Triple Two, bye-bye-bye.
10: Sound like I heard somebody saying something about Columbus. Man, double nigga had my damn radio sewed up. Now everybody else is gobbled up together. Switchblade with no condition is getting down.
1: Islands, read the mail.
10: Somebody keyed over the broker. Somebody keyed over the big hammer.
5: Somebody keyed up.
10: Hey, man, now check your station, Captain.
5: Well, you got a deal or something.
10: But you might break it up. Go get your ass whooped with no modulation.
5: I heard 937 or something. Take care of 937. Switch, will you, nigga?
10: number two mobile.
12: Hey, Trimmer 2, I'm bumping and grinding this number two mobile, boy. I guarantee you, you boys that sound like loafers right here.
5: 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In fact, thank you. Have a blessed Father's Day coming up. And most of all, God bless. Hey, hey, we're right, Double Trouble. One and ten.
10: So, who knows? Hey, remember Dr. Tim, man, you said no common switchblade here might not hurt you. Somebody keyed up the mic breaking up. So if I can hear you, New York, what I want you to do is I'm going to tell you, Dr. Tim, man, switchblade is right back.
12: Hey, Trouble 2, and then number 2 mobile, take care, Trouble 2. 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
10: Hey, man, Sandman keyed up. Hey, tell me, he's driving the dump truck, and he made the 10 man out of a tailgate. He said he took his damn ball peen hammer and made the 10 man out of a tailgate for his dump truck. Man,
5: Chicago, J.B. Stone, J.B. Stone, this is Rabbit Asmire, Switchblade. I live 100 miles west of Chicago, but old Mr. J.B. Stone is the president of Illinois. Hey, Double Trouble, I'm just telling it like it is, 410.
10: Hey, Double Nickel, ain't
12: I? I came in 100 miles, 1,000 miles outside of Chicago, man.
10: Sound like you on that cat digger, man. Yeah, he's still on the mall. Hey, River, that Tin Man still on the mall, but he had that hammer on Sandman on that key. Hey, River, that Tin Man had that hammer on Sandman on that key, but you had that hammer on everybody. You say, wait a minute, don't let him put his hammer on you. See, River, that Tin Man, know anything about the headboard knocking. No, he's
5: I should be done with my head. I tell you, I mean, J.B. Stone keys down, he's got the whole town. When J.B. Stone keys down, he's got the whole town. Take care, Double Trouble. God bless you, my friend. Triple 2 in Illinois. Cruising on through.
10: Well, I live here about on the mall. Double Nick, I live here about on the mall. Hey, Double Nick. Hey, Double Nick, man, I don't know.
12: He's gonna be a bad man. You know that.
10: No doubt about it.
12: He said, when you see that, you're gonna
10: come
12: down.
10: No doubt.
12: Hey, Triple 2.
10: You got so many folks behind you, Caramaker. Man, you must be driving a damn snowball truck. It's hot down here, 90-something degrees. And 90-something degrees down here in Mississippi.
5: Right now, damn 827, I heard your radio, and I had to wave a hand
10: to your telephone.
5: Friend 827, have a great Father's Day coming up, and have a blessed evening. 827, Petersburg, 222, getting down.
10: Tin Man made a rope on everybody. Hey, Double D, he got rough, but all I heard was River Dot Tin Man stepping down. River Dot Tin Man stepping down. I saw
5: River
10: Dot Tin Man, switchblade right back.
5: Take care, God bless, one more time. 827, no Triple 2 here, 100 miles west of Chi-Town, got down.
10: Boy, that back got hammered down. Now, hey, 10 man, look, it's a lot of water. What
5: Frank is 7? Hey, Lucky 7.
10: Frank is 16 and a half miles long. 16 and a half mile long and deep in some places, and it got alligators. I'm telling you what, hey, River Dot Tin Man, if you want to baptize a cat nigga, if you care about a cat nigga, don't hold him down too long in one place. Hello, River Dot Tin Man, switchblade.
5: Lucky 7, hey, Lucky 7 right there, right now, for me to you. Hey, Lucky 7, sounding good over here in Illinois? Have a great Father's Day and a good weekend coming up. Hey, worldwide Lucky 7, 222 in Illinois, putting it down.
13: I ain't telling double nigga. Now, wait a minute, man. You a preacher. What you mean you gonna sprinkle some holy water on this butt? I forgot your damn name. You got me discombobulated. Hey, round the 10, man. Round the 10, man. You said 10 double nigga to get out your way before you sprinkle some holy water on his butt. That ain't where the holy water go. Take it out of
5: the rest. 10, Lucky 7. Hey, Lucky 7, old Mr. Godfather in Georgia keyed up in there and said he's listening to all of it. Hey, take care, Lucky 7. One more time. God bless. And good evening one more time, Mr. GVN. You know who checking in.
13: Yeah, 10 men still on the mall. I heard double nigga in there with you, Sam, man. But Sam, man, you talking about radio. Sam, man, you talking about radio. But I ain't get it all, though. Man, double nickel and rolled out of 10 men made it rough. But you told me radio, hey, Sam, man, you said, hell, I forgot what you said now.
5: Hey, Mr. Godfather,
13: take care of Sam, man. Take care of double nickel. Take care of rolled out of 10 men. Switchblade, crazy condition. Bye-bye. Hey, double nickel, you lose condition. Oh, real doubt, 10 men was on top of you. That don't sound right. The preacher was on top of you. Hey, double nickel. And then the dump truck was on top of you all. Hey, dump truck, if y'all don't know what dump truck is, I ain't gonna tell y'all. But dump truck hit on everybody said, bring your white ass and your black ass to Joliet next month. Dump truck said, bring all your black ass and your white ass to Joliet next month. Hey, dump truck, I roll your fire, bye-bye. Twist it up. Hey, Sam, man, you said, I'm finna twist that five up. When you said boots on the ground, I'm finna twist them boots up, but I ain't gonna do it. Hey, Sam, man, the preacher kid up laughing, and Sam, man, hell, I forgot what you said. I forgot what double nigga said. They damn, the preacher was laughing so hard, they had me laughing. Y'all take care of Switchblade, get down. Triple two headed the wolf late. Triple two making it up. Hey, Sam Man, you said, Bray, you said, make sure that preacher come to Joliet. You said, make sure he come to Joliet. You gonna break out the dunk tank and put the preacher in a dunk tank and fill it up with holy water.
3: You don't give a damn.
13: Man, you said, make sure Reverend out of 10 men come to Joliet.
3: They turned nothing on. Between the keys, and I'll be that Joe took his $2.50 stage and said, bye.
13: Yeah, Triple Two. Say, man, talking to another Reverend. Hey, Triple Two, I don't know much about Reverend out of 10, man. Reverend Agnes of Shade Street. Reverend Agnes of Shade Street. Hey, Triple Two, listen at me. Reverend Agnes of damn circle. I don't know much about Reverend out of 10, man, but I know damn well Reverend Agnes of Shade Tree. I'll tell you one, Triple Two, Sam Man talking to a Shade Tree preacher.
3: That's the only thing.

number two, you're my brother. Hey, Triple Two, I wish I had my big box turned off. I ain't got time. I got to go to the workbench. Hey, Triple Two, if you can hear me, you my brother. You my Capmaker brother to the end, Capmaker. Hey, Triple Two, but I got to go 10-7. I'm going to tell you why. Sandman here. Big man. You wear a black suit, black pants all the time. You pissy as well. So I'm about to tell you what. Sandman, see, you always wearing black breeches, so you need to run. And don't nobody know you pissing your clothes but you. Are you, yeah, you are. Hey, Sandman, is that close enough, breaker, breaker? Double nigga told me it's about the Indiana made it up. I'm out of here, guy. Hey, Sam, man, I'm gonna get you in trouble. Sam, man, I'm lying on you a little bit. I'm gonna get you in trouble. You know me, Sam, man. Yeah, I don't care. Hey, Sam, man, take care of Floyd later. If you don't have no fun doing what you're doing, damn it, don't do it. Yeah, I said it. If you have fun doing what you're doing, goddamn it, don't do it. Floyd later, Sam, man. Switch lane, get down. Said it right, you repeat it after me. If you don't have fun doing what you're doing, damn it.